0: Tuesday lunchtime, July 7th, with National Symphony Orchestra Ireland at the National Concert Hall. 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

And then it was Friday. Friday, July 3rd, RTE Lyric FM, Marty in the Morning. Welcome aboard. Nothing too hectic to start, though. Take it handy. That would be my advice for the moment.

I don't know about you, but I just feel I've sat through a three-hour movie. That's called Lullaby. It's music from Caturturian and the London Symphony Orchestra, Stanley Black. And it's a gorgeous piece of music. Anyway, that's Lullaby. Here we are. Wake up. With Reed Rye today. Look at that. With Sunny Spells at first. This morning, becoming cloudier through the morning with scattered patches of light rain and drizzle spreading from the west this afternoon, more persistent in the north and northwest. Southeastern areas will stay dry and the best of any sunny spells this morning, sunny southeast. Quite a difference between the temperatures from 16 up to 22 today in the southeast with a light to moderate southwest breeze. But it's the closeness. You can feel it. So move back then.

good man yourself. And we were Orlando Villathon and Eduardo de Capo was Osolemio. Let's have a look at the papers today. Clampdown on chatbots gives buyer right to speak to human. Because that's the thing, you think it's a human, it's acting like a human, caring and sharing, except it's not. Anyway, this is banks and financial institutions is the story here in the Irish Independent this morning. They'll be obliged to make it easier for customers to speak to human beings following a clampdown on chatbots to ensure customers understand the implications of a contract on a financial position or whatever, you know, where the trader uses online tools like chatbots. So that's actually good news. There's a Taoiseach, Micheál Martin, greeting President of the European Commission, Ursula von der Leyen, as she arrived at City Hall in Cork. The College of Commissioners were there yesterday. Katie Byrne has a piece, Modern Morals. I think my husband has cheated on me while at the World Cup. Why did you trip up one of the players? What's that about? Irish Times this morning. Capital Project Czar criticises gold-plated green laws. A top government advisor has called for new steps to roll back gold-plated environmental law, saying excessive measures have been weaponised against big infrastructure schemes. Now, the alumina situation is interesting. The Irish Times, the EU ban on alumina to Russia urged 18 months ago, says Jack Parr in the Irish Times. The idea of banning exports of alumina to Russia was pitched in confidential discussions at the European Union level for more than a year and a half by the Estonian government without success. The Irish government is coming under serious pressure on the international stage to clarify Ogonish Alumina's role supplying key raw materials to Russia following criticism that alumina it makes ultimately ends up in the supply chain of the Russian military industry. In the Vatican, that rebel group of ultra-conservative Catholics who defied Pope Leo by ordaining bishops without his consent have been excommunicated. He moved fairly rapidly there. And what was the other one I wanted to bring you? The Examiner. Trump tactics in legal aid fee reform. This is solicitors have accused Justice Minister Jim O'Callaghan of Trumpian tactics by recklessly introducing reforms to legal aid fees that have seen lawyers leave courthouses across the country en masse. More than 1,000 court cases, primarily in the district court, have been adjourned due to solicitors withdrawing their services from free legal aid panels in protest at reforms, while a Dublin-based solicitor has launched a high court challenge to the reforms. Now, keep that in mind. Gardaí are demanding new laws to tackle e-scooters. The guards are called, this is the Irish Daily Mail, new laws requiring people to obtain a licence to operate e-scooters and e-bikes after a young recruit was injured in an incident involving a teenage suspected dealer. That's the main story there. Oh, there's Taylor Swift. Is she or isn't she getting married in Madison Square Garden? Well, apparently everybody who is or is relatively famous apparently is there already. But apparently there was a bachelor party as well already. And Tay-Tay's big day inside Madison Square Garden, apparently. But that's the story. Everyone's very excited. Miami's boy, this will be good. This is Irish World Cup hero. This is the Irish Daily Star. Irish World Cup hero Pico Lopez is to be cheered on during the game of his life tonight by his doting mum, who's even tipped him to stop Lionel Messi's tricks. The crumbling man's Cape Verde Minnows face world champions Argentina tonight at 11 o'clock.

"I'm proud, Mum, Judy," said the Shamrock Rovers captain, "won't be intimidated by the legendary Messi." Fine. We wish them both the very best. But anyway, no closure, but we got justice. Family speaks out after beast guilty. This is the story of the little girl stabbed by Riad Butchka. I said there'll never be closure, but justice was served following his conviction this week. And the other thing that caught my eye in the front of the Irish Examiner this morning is in the clinch, it says, in the clinch, how to firm up a weakened pelvic floor, it says. How to? I thought, when I looked at it quickly this morning, when I was scanning the papers, I thought it read, "How to firm up a weekend pelvic floor." There'll be murder in the dance hall.

Sophie Ellis Bextra and Murder on the Dance Floor. I'll dedicate that to all the people with the weakened pelvic floor this morning. Peter, good morning. Peter Owen Swords. He says, we were talking about his Goosed radio the other day that was Goosed and isn't Goosed anymore. But he tells me now that he bought another radio and he now feels guilty as the old radio still works. It's due retirement, is it? It looks fine. But if it's working, you see, I don't know, you may have a very different sound from the other one. As my colleague pointed out, it probably only plays wet, wet, wet now after it's dipping in the estuary. That's probably very true. Or raindrops keep falling on me. Lead. But anyway, congratulations on your new purchase. And I see it's tuned to lyric, which is what matters. That's a picture worth sending out, that's for sure. But anyway... Tony is on already. Now, it's 17 minutes past seven, is it? Yes, 17 minutes past seven. So we need to have a listen to this and see how we do, because we are talking about the old Musically Speaking this morning, and we need to have a listen to it. Are you inclined to have a go at this? Why not then? Let's see how you do.

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1: Ah, what do you think? 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That's how I'm usually speaking this morning. I have no clue. No clue to give you, not one. Not one. Have a listen to it.

0: 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Text 51554 or email Martin at lyricfm at rte.ie and give us a shout on that one. Now, what time are we now? It's as close as 7:20 as we're going to get.
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0: Citroen.ie. Now, Orla, good morning to you. Ah, God, the old knob again. The old broken knobs. You can't beat it. We'll get it back in a second. We'll not worry about it. We won't worry about it. Do you know what we'll do in the meantime? We'll have an owl hum. That's what we'll do. We'll have a hum. That's what we need.

0: Nothing like a good hum early on. It'll be the humming chorus, Mad Butterfly, Puccini, Ambrosians, the opera chorus, and the Philharmonia Orchestra. Now, that's...
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0: 7:23 and Orla, good morning.
2: Hello.
0: Hello. How are somebody ya? Interfering with the knobs again. It's a disgrace.
2: They just don't like us,
0: just
2: do
0: wander
2: they?
0: In. They're no, just... they just people wander in. And
2: they...
0: anyway,
2: they
0: we're here
2: things.
0: Now.
2: That's
0: yes, they
2: happens.
0: Do. It's not right. We're here now together and all is well Friday.
2: We are.
0: So welcome, welcome, welcome.
2: Thank you.
0: What have you got for me? What's happening?
2: We're going to start off in Dublin, and the Tempelo Road has an inbound delay at Terenure Cross. The Fisborough Road has a queue building between Cross Gunsbury and Doyle's Corner, and the Grand Canal will slow you down just around the Portobello Bridge. Elsewhere, there are some roadworks in Louth. The Drogheda to Termefecken Road has a stop-go system in place near the sand.

0: Pit Road Junction. And there's a traffic management system in Wexford, just outside Balla Cove. And there's also a stop-go system on the N80 in Wexford. That's between Bunclody and the Scarra Walsh roundabout. The Moneygall Road in Offaly will be closed from 8 o'clock this morning, but there will be diversions along the Toomeyvara Road. And finally, in Cork, the Bandon Road in Kinsale will be closed until 6 o'clock today, and traffic will be diverted along Rathbeg Cross. That's your latest traffic and travel news.
1: Oh, that's great, Orla. I'm so glad we got to you.
0: No problem.
1: You'd be sitting there talking to yourself.
0: I was.
1: Yeah,
0: I was.
1: Brilliant. Talk to you later. Now, we were talking about Cork and the fact that the College of Commissioners was there yesterday. There's Posh. Oh, there.

0: I'll be Pinning Collins. It's called On an Overgrown Path. I think it's time to get the lawnmower out. It is Marty in the morning. It's 7:30. Time to get the latest news now with Cian O'Brien. Cian, good morning.
1: Thank you, Marty, and a very good morning from the newsroom. The jury in the inquest into the death of Belfast schoolboy Noah Donoghue has been unable to reach a unanimous verdict after more than 25 hours of deliberations over 3 days. Because of the late hour and the unavailability of some jurors, the coroner adjourned proceedings shortly after midnight. The inquest will resume on a future date when all 10 jurors can continue their deliberations. Anya Nigalko reports.
2: Noah Donoghue's naked body was found in an underground water tunnel in North Belfast in June 2020 after being missing for 6 days. A post-mortem examination concluded he died by drowning. An inquest into the 14-year-old's death began in January. Over the past 6 months, it heard evidence from 76 witnesses and statements from a further 42 people, as well as video footage, photographs, maps, police logs and expert reports.
1: Ukraine and Russia are warning of further escalation after a major Russian strike on Kyiv yesterday killed at least 30 people and injured more than 90. The Ukrainian President Volodymyr Zelensky has said his forces will definitely retaliate after what Ukrainian officials called Russia's most intense attack on the capital. The Kremlin said it would increase pressure on Ukraine, while the European Union is preparing new sanctions on Moscow. The UN condemned the strikes, urging an immediate stop to attacks on civilians. New rules to be signed into law today will give consumers the legal right to speak to a person instead of an AI chatbot when buying financial products or services, either online or over the phone. The Taoiseach Simon Harris said the measures will ensure consumer protections keep pace with the growing use of digital financial services.
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1: It'll be dry with some sunny spells this morning, becoming cloudier with scattered patches of light rain this afternoon. Temperatures of 16 to 22 degrees. And that's all from the newsroom for now.
0: All right, Cian, many thanks. 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

0: and I'm on Classic Drive on RTE Lyric FM all this week. I'll be playing some summer favourites, including a brand new release, Alma y Fuego, to mark the 150th anniversary of the birth of the great Spanish composer Manuel de Falla, under the baton of the maestro Gustavo Dudamel. I'll have a beautiful hotel stay at Mount Congreve Gardens to a lucky listener with tickets to the nearby Cumbria Wild Festival. And that's just the highlights. 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
6: Tony Spinali says, my wife said I should do lunges to stay in shape. That'd be a big step forward.

Good night, sweetheart. Good night, good luck, and see you. Good night, sweetheart. Music from the great Dean Martin this morning. Always just gorgeous, gorgeous, gorgeous. Now, let's have a look. Martin, just heard you get the mower out, so I did. Apologies to the neighbours and the wife.

Michael and Boyle. Good man, Michael. Keep her going, Patsy. So, let's have a listen, a look-see. Mary Wilson has it. Lovely to hear from you, Mary, at Blackrock. That's very good. Who else is good? Jacqueline O'Reilly has it, and Grange Downs has it. Liam of Blackpool in Cork. Oh, bright and early this morning, says Lynn Branny. Good for you. Good for you. You're all getting it. Somebody suggested the Flame Trees of Tika, which are... Was that Hayley Mills? My first crush. Was that Hayley Mills? I think it might have been. Flame Trees of Tika's great, lovely program back in the day. No, it's not Bracken. Not Bracken. No, no. Not Bracken Marty. Nope. But it is something that very well known, ran for ages, if I remember, from childhood. Cyril Stapleton is a hint. I'll leave that with you as a hint. And Peter Hennigan's on the Lewis. He's on the loose. No, he's on the Lewis. This is the music, musically speaking. Maybe he is on the loose. Never know.

daddy. There it is. Text 51554. Yeah, or email Marty at lyricfm@rte.ie. Now, what do we do? Is it summertime? Still is, apparently. So that's good news.

Now that, I know, probably gave you fright. You're probably thinking it'll be gentle, and then suddenly there she was. But it's Audra McDonald, who has an exceptional voice, the soprano has an exceptional voice. I just thought, why not give her an airing? Today, 1970, her birthday. Today. So it's gorgeous. It's gorgeous. Gorgeous, Matt. Gorgeous. Have you any Shostakovich? I told you before, I never leave home without it. Never. And the answer to that is yes.

0: Right, John Smeet, that'll be number two, the finale from Shostakovich. There's Donald Trump coming off his new plane. The one he got, was it Qatar that got it from? It's absolutely, it's a monstrous plane. $400 million it's worth, Air Force One. See that? See that huge plane for Air Force One? Apparently, there's a bit of slagging going on online at the moment. Apparently, it has a library. It has a library consisting of dozens of fake books on board. They took flight on Wednesday for the first time, which was gifted, yes, from Qatar. And members of people on social media said Trump administration showed off some of the plane's plush finishes, including pillows branded with the presidential seal, a meeting table trimmed in white grain leather, and decorative touches including frame volumes and images of Washington landmarks. But there's a feature on the aircraft is a bookshelf full of fake books, including some simply labelled library, which social media users were quick to spot in the background. Someone said a perfect representation, all show and no substance. Funny for people who'd never read a book that they have a bookshelf of fake books. Anyway, that's for you to have a look at it. It's probably on, I presume it is online. You can actually have a look at it. And apparently it's been painted up, according to the president, new colours, red, white and blue, as opposed to the traditional livery that's normally on Air Force One. Mr. Trump told service members last month that while standing in a hangar in front of the massive jet, he said, it was my taste. I'll leave you with that thought. Now, it's 7:47.
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0: OK, and time to get back in touch with Orla.
2: See what's
0: happening. Hello.
2: I'm just laughing at the fake books.
0: Fake books.
2: That's
0: fantastic.
2: Crazy.
0: It is, yeah.
2: They would have put more effort into having to make a fake library than actually just putting books on a shelf.
0: Just get a few books. There's books everywhere. You can buy library. You know what I mean? You can buy a stock of books.
2: Literally.
0: You can do it in this town as well. You
2: it's like 50 cent to go to a charity shop to buy a book.
0: There you go. Just buy a rail and put them up. They're false books.
2: That's crazy.
0: It's just, isn't it?
2: Someone was paid to come up with that idea.
0: You're right, somebody was.
2: Madness.
0: Gave them the idea.
2: Madness.
0: What have you got for me?
2: We're going to start off in Dublin, and the Fitzburgh Road is slow inbound from Cross Guns Bridge towards Doyle's Corner. The Grand Canal has a queue building between the Harold's Cross Bridge and the Portobello Bridge, and St. John's Road is busiest inbound, starting at the Military Road right up towards the Keys. Elsewhere in Cork, there's a delay on the Wilton Road heading north at Dennehy's Cross, and the North City Link Road in Cork is heavy from the Brewery right up towards the Keys. In Limerick, at Lunkard Street is slow outbound at the Island Road junction, and finally in Galway, Bohun the Drab has an eastbound queue as you head towards the Tuam Road junction. That's your latest traffic and travel news.

0: Good for you. Well, I'll let you go back to your false book.
1: Thanks.
0: Well, not at all. Cheers.
1: Bye.
0: Dahi, good man, Dahi. Dahi Ryder. He says, something to do on the weekend. He's. It looks like people are putting up a big flag of Mayo for Sam in a skyscraper. God loves a trier, in fairness.
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0: Noel Kelly has a letter in the Irish Independent this morning, and he mentions a photograph that was in the Irish Independent of a newly born giraffe in Fota Wildlife Park. It's a gorgeous picture, a new giraffe. He said its parents can certainly hold their heads up high.

I'm going to stay with you. That's music from the great Gallagher Lyle from back in the day. Now, musically speaking, this morning, Aaron's been on with a great clue. He says, I think the musically speaking could be a long, detailed story about a British entertainer who always thought it was nice to see you, to see you, nice. That would be his clue this morning, which is a fantastic. Now, that's fantastic, Luke. In fairness, I have to say, that can keep coming up all the time. Do you notice that? But it is a fantastic clue, and that's what makes it all the better. So let's see if you think you have kind of clinched it now, because that would be the thing. However, we'll have a look and see if many have. Yes, Mr. Furley. Mr. Furley, Castle Derwent in Kildare. Well done, Brian. Good for you. As is Charlie Gillespie in Ballyshannon. Very good, very good, very good, very good. So have a listen. It is, as somebody suggested earlier, before many people's time, if you know what I mean. But anyway, have a listen to it. This is the musically speaking this morning. That clue from Aaron, perfect.

So text 51554 or email martin@lyricfm.rte.ie. Now, good morning. Looking for a waltz. Wedding anniversary today. 16 years since my wife Anna and I danced our first dance in Krakow. Great memories and two amazing children since, and loving your work. That's Aidan and Anna Quinn, who are in Cork this morning. Would you care for a waltz then?

Good man, the Red Priest. That's Antonin Dvořák. And Waltz number 4 in D flat, or Waltz number 4 in the flat, depending on where you're from. Now, it's practically 8 o'clock. Tony is obviously gearing up for the horse show and the artwork. He's on again. He says, I went to a nightclub that was full of orcs, beasts and trolls. It was a mortar on the dance floor. Good. That's a third level joke, if ever I heard one. Now, Matt, can you please wish my godfather, not your godfather, hang on a second now. Can you wish my godfather, what? Can you wish my godfather, Paul Lyons from Oak Park, Carlow, and his wife, Carmel, a proud Skibbereen mum and a happy golden wedding anniversary today. Godfather. He hit the jackpot when he met her, and she didn't do too badly either. Hope they enjoy their celebrations with their family and friends. Love from Henrietta. Godfather. Anyway, there it is. Musically speaking, let me give it to you again. It is, I think, if I'm not mistaken, this was black and white television days. Well, it was in our house because we couldn't afford the bit of colour, but still. Anyway, have a listen to it. It was black and white, actually.

There it is. Text 51554 or email martin@lyricfm.rt.ie. I always find it fascinating when I think back. My auntie Kay and her husband Pat used to watch the snooker in black and white. And they... instinctively knew what the ball, what, I don't know, it was like, to me it was just shades of black and white, you know, or he's going to hit the grey one now. I don't know how it worked, but they did, and it worked for them. So hey, happy times. Do you remember the Glimmer Man? Heading to Galway Clinic for chemo this morning, says Patrick, and I'd love to hear Cycles from Frank Sinatra if you possibly have it. I'm in the car. Enjoy your world-class show. That's how you get a mention on the radio. Praise the presenter. It's your only man, really. Good man, Patrick. Safe journey. So

That's an excerpt from Laddie and Dante Sostenuto. Yes, Janáček, it's his birthday today, 18 and 54 today. Also, Olivia Munn, mention for Olivia Munn from Oklahoma City. You might remember in The Newsroom, which is one of our favourites back in Ireland, The Newsroom on the telly, just one of the finest TV shows, just brilliant. She was in that. She speaks Japanese. She speaks. I was checking up on her. She speaks three languages, I think. She has Vietnamese and Japanese background, ancestry, if you will. But she actually can speak in all these languages. She's amazing.

Anyway, do you remember the newsroom? I just love the theme from the newsroom. Have you got an excuse to play it? I have now. The great Thomas News.

I'm just told Ian a joke. He may break up. He's breaking up. Very good. That's the... That'll be the news. I wish I could share that joke. It's funny when you get a joke that you know you can't share on the radio because you like your job. But there it is. That's the newsroom music from Thomas Newman. I'd love to tell you that one. I have a good one from Tony, though. A good one from Tony. He's back again, clearly in his studio painting away. And he sent us another one. That's very good. He says, Doctor, I'm afraid, the doctor says, I'm afraid you've a bad case of onomatopoeia. Patient says, what's that? Doctor says, I'm afraid it's exactly what it sounds like. Oh, painted black, painted any colour you like. I have an explanation somebody sent me as well about the snooker.

0: Tones and Painter Black. You've Tony, who's a fine artist, using paint, and I see that Ronnie Woods, who is a Rolling Stone, see the linkage, has been told by planning officials in a row he has a pink door, and they've told him to paint it black. I couldn't make the... You couldn't make it up. He's been told to paint the door black. He has an €8 million mansion with his third wife, Sally. And apparently the council or whatever, yeah, it's the council, think that the pink door is not in keeping with the neighbourhood. It's a place called Little Venice, which is in northwest London. But anyway, there it is. He's been told to paint it black. That's just ridiculous. Now, it's 8:15. Already? Yes, already.
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0: Now, it's 8:15, and let's get back in touch with Orla. Orla, welcome back.
2: Hello, how
0: painted
2: are you?
0: Painted black, painted black.
2: Mad.
0: So, mad, I know.
2: Mad.
0: I kind of thought the colour of your door is your own business,
2: yeah.
0: But there we are.
2: Exactly.
0: Not in keeping. Jeannie Mac. Anyway, what have you got?
2: I'm going to start off in Galway, and the Tuam Road is busy southbound towards Clare Galway Castle, and again between the Castlegar Road and Bohun the Drav. There's a queue on each approach to Union Cross in Limerick, and Cork's North City Link Road is busiest inbound along the quays. In Dublin City Centre, Gardiner Street is heavy coming from the Railway Street Junction towards Beresford Place, and Guild Street is slow inbound. That's between Sheriff Street and the quays. And finally, the Grand Canal in Dublin has a queue building between the Harold's Cross Bridge and the Ramba Bridge. That's your latest traffic and travel news.
0: That's great, Orla. Cheers for
2: Thank
0: now.
2: Thank you.
0: Talk to you later.
2: See you
0: alrighty,
2: later.
0: Alrighty. 8:16, and Mart, that story about watching the snooker on the black and white television, when there was only black and white TV, I remember some people used to put multicoloured sheets of plastic over the screen. Imagine the snooker on TV then. That's the red ball. Hang on a second. Hang on. Then, oh no, it's yellow. Hang on. It's changed again. It's a Declan Galway. That's very, very true. But that's the way they used to watch the snooker. Patty Killiney says, many of those watching the snooker in black and white, the commentary goes, the blue is behind the brown. It's Patty Killiney. That's very good. That's very good. Well done, Aaron's Clue. I missed Measley speaking, but Aaron's Clue has been sorted. And Castle was saying, great theme from the newsroom. Thomas Newman's music is absolutely stunning. I have no recollection of seeing it. It was on RTE, it was. And Dan the Man is on from Wexford as well this morning. Everybody's out, which is quite lovely. And good to have all your company this morning. Now, I'll give it to you again. Here it is.

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Marty the Bunny, all the news that fits.

I can still remember when I bought my first guitar. Remember just how good the feeling was. Put it proudly in my car, and my family listened 50 times.

funny, that song goes back a long way. 1970, you're going to get a fright if you remember. There was a time that you couldn't turn on the radio without that being on. Kevin Johnson from 1973. He's from, he's Australian. He's in Queensland. It's his birthday today. He's 84 today. But that song was forever. And people did, everybody had a version of it and all the rest of it. But covered by so many people. Anyway, happy birthday to him in Queensland this morning.

gorgeous, gorgeous, gorgeous. Composed by Leroy Anderson, that's Richard Heyman and the orchestra, and Forgotten Dreams. Now, it's 26 minutes past eight. This is great. Mention for Hilda and Thomas, right? They're celebrating their Ruby wedding anniversary tomorrow. And happy 4th of July to all our American friends as well for tomorrow. But anyway, Hilda and Thomas, a very happy Ruby wedding anniversary for tomorrow. This message comes in from their chief bridesmaid, Deirdre. She said, hard to believe 40 years have passed since we celebrated in the Royal Hotel in Howth. Good Lord. And they listen every morning, and there is something that we'd love to hear. Teddy Bear by Red Sovan is Tomas's, that's what he sings. But Hilda's party piece is Clint Eastwood's I Talk to the Trees. That's her party piece. So there you are, chief bridesmaid Deirdre, after 40 years, remembering Hilda and Tomas on their wedding anniversary today, their Ruby wedding anniversary. I think it's time for Hilda to take to the stage now to accompany the retired actor at 94 or something, Clint Eastwood, as he talks to the trees. That's kind of a Val Joyce introduction, right up to the vocal.

0: got a text, a personal text saying, maybe you should sing that at the Bord Gáis in September. Maybe I shouldn't. There it is. It's Clint Eastwood for Hilda and our party piece this very day. Is that gas? RTE, Limerick FM. It's 8:30, Marty in the morning, and time to get the latest news. And with that in mind, we say good morning to Cian O'Brien. Cian, good morning.
1: Thank you, Marty, and a very good morning from the newsroom. The jury in the inquest into the death of Belfast schoolboy Noah Donoghue has been unable to reach a unanimous verdict after more than 25 hours of deliberations over 3 days. Because of the late hour and the unavailability of some jurors, the coroner adjourned proceedings shortly after midnight. The inquest will resume on a future date when all 10 jurors can continue the deliberations, Anthony Gallagher reports.
2: Noah Donoghue's naked body was found in an underground water tunnel in North Belfast in June 2020 after being missing for 6 days. A post-mortem examination concluded he died by drowning. An inquest into the 14-year-old's death began in January. Over the past 6 months, it heard evidence from 76 witnesses and statements from a further 42 people, as well as video footage, photographs, maps, police logs and expert reports.
1: Ukraine and Russia are warning of further escalation after a major Russian strike on Kyiv yesterday killed at least 30 people and injured more than 90. Our correspondent Fiona Mitchell reports.
3: As Ukraine vowed retaliation against Russia for its barrage of missiles and drones against Kyiv, the Kremlin said it would ramp up the pressure on Ukraine as this war enters its fifth year with no resolution in sight. Ukrainian President Volodymyr Zelensky last night called on allies to discuss speeding up air defence aid for his country at the NATO summit in Ankara next week, saying he hopes to meet US President Donald Trump on the fringes of that summit, and once again urging the US special envoys Steve Witkoff and Jared Kushner to visit Ukraine in a bid to move forward on talks that might end the war. The EU's top diplomat Kaya Kallas said she would propose new sanctions on Moscow over Thursday's attack, with the UN last night condemning the strikes and saying civilians and civilian infrastructure must not be targeted.
1: New rules to be signed into law today will give consumers the legal right to speak to a person instead of an AI chatbot when buying financial products or services either online or over the phone. The Taoiseach Simon Harris said the measures will ensure consumer protections keep pace with the growing use of digital financial services.
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1: It'll be dry with sunny spells this morning, becoming cloudier with scattered patches of light rain this afternoon. Temperatures are 16 to 22 degrees. And that's all from the newsroom for now.
0: All right, Cian, many thanks. Now, time-wise, it is 8:33.
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2: Good man, Paul, chiefly yourself. Dan the Man has been on, Dan Ryan, Dan the Man in Wexford. He says that library for Donald Trump speaks volumes about the president. He won't be turning over a new leaf anytime soon or have a new chapter in his life. Best I stop before I book end another pun. By the way, I sent 10 puns into a competition recently. I didn't win one prize. No pun in 10 did.

0: Do-do-do-do. Oh, isn't that lovely? There's two marvellous awards, Ella Fitzgerald, Lady Ella, this morning at 8:38. Yes, we will do that. I used to sing. We were talking about the idea of Hilda singing I Talk to the Trees. I used to sing the theme song to the Mary Tyler Moore Show to my daughter. Who can turn the world on with a smile? You're going to make it, after all. Reading about the composer's song this morning makes me think it makes excellent musically speaking. But done for do for do, nice feel-good story. And anyway, that's a very interesting idea, but thank you for that. And with Sonny Curtis, who created the theme song for the Mary Tyler Moore Show, passed away at the age of 88. That's interesting now, I didn't know that. Anyway, thank you for sharing with us this morning. Good morning to Maria Cummins of Cluny. Well done, you have got through on the Own Music Speaking this morning, which is very fine. And look, bonjour Matti. And just like that, off they went for their last day of school. A blue-themed party day for the whole primary school. Must send a picture of the crocodile and shark who came for the party. This is also officially on holidays this afternoon, although unofficially, there hasn't any school since exams finished last Thursday. So she's at home with instructions for a load of washing, which made me think of a joke she once recorded for you. I'll send again. It was very funny. Have a great one. And happy 17 years wedding anniversary wishes to my husband, Jacques Antoine. Tomorrow, have you any Edith Piaf or any sign of the Queen of Sheba? I play the piano for you, if that's okay. Darcy, get off the piano! Get off the piano, Darcy!
1: Bonjour, Marty.
0: Darcy.

0: question for Adeline. I'm a Yankee Doodle Dandy. And that's Jimmy Cagney for the 4th of July. Adrian was saying she'd be playing Yankee Doodle Dandy on the morrow. And it's funny because today is the birthday of George M. Cohan. George M. Cohan, of whom there is a statue in Times Square in New York. And he was responsible for... that frightening linkage among between programs. That's just unheard of.
1: I'm the kid that's all the candy. I'm a Yankee Doodle Dandy. I'm glad I am. I'm a real-life Yankee Doodle. Made my name and fame and boodle just as Mr. Doodle did by riding on a pony. I love to listen to the Dixie strain. I long to see the girl I left behind me. That ain't a Josh. She's a Yankee, by gosh. Anything about a Yankee, that's all for me.
2: Jones, the jockey from the USA,
1: will ride the pony Yankee Doodle English Derby Day.
2: Don't you

James Cagney and Yankee Doodle Dandy. Darragh says not many leading tough guys these days could make those moves. What a dance. He did. His dancing was fantastic. Anyway, there it is. It's George M. Cohan today. You bring me back memories of crushing on Richard Clayderman. And teenage girls passed around the ballad Poor Adeline Sheep Music at school so we could all learn to play it on the piano. So Trish Flanagan. Isn't that funny, Trish and Claire? That's gas. Yeah, he was quite the heartthrob. He really was. The Sweeneys. How are things going in Italy? Oh, look at you. The Sweeneys' Italian trip is nearly at an end, Mart. Happy Lyric listeners on tour. Not before a visit to the beautiful island of Burano, but its brightly coloured homes. Bellissima. Ciao for now. That's Donna Sweeney and the family. Oh, this lovely, what a lovely holiday. But we're quite happy here. I see Paul McCartney is on the guest list for Taylor Swift's wedding. Graham Norton. And Dua Lipa. And Sabrina and Ed Sheeran. Ours is obviously lost in the post. This is Musically Speaking.

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0: Now, it's time to get in touch with Orla, see what's happening out there. Orla, welcome back.
2: Hello, how are you?
0: Hello, I'm very well.
2: Thanks.
0: What have you got for
2: me? We're going to start in Dublin, and the North Circular Road is slow eastbound towards Dorset Street. Church Street is slow between the North King Street Junction and the Quays, and the Grand Canal has a queue starting at the Harold's Cross Bridge towards the Portobello Bridge, and the St. John's Road will slow you down around the Military Road heading towards the Quays. Elsewhere in Cork, the North City Link Road is slow inbound along the Quays, and Limerick's at Lunkard Street has a delay near the Island Road junction. Finally, in Galway, the Tuam Road is busiest southbound towards Clare Galway Castle, and again from the Castlegar Road towards Bohrin the Drav. That's your latest traffic and travel news.
0: That's fantastic altogether.
2: Thank you.
0: Thanks a lot, Orla. Talk to you later.
2: No problem.
0: Cheers now.
2: Bye.
0: Cheers. Bye. 8:48, I said, today is André Citroën's anniversary. The man responsible for founding the French automaker Citroën. Yeah, that's right. It's his anniversary today. And he was also responsible for the double helical gears. The what, Kay?
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0: I just thought as it was his anniversary, we'd give him a second go. Why not, says you? Why not? I hear you cry.
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2: 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Oh, and March 2 from the March King, John Philip Sousa. That's only Saturday. Be more gorgeous tunes on Sunday. Not all of them from the United States, though. It'll be Europe's time to shine, with a fair sprinkling of the sounds of home, too, including the music of our own Archie Potter, whose anniversary is July the 5th. 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

0: like me.
1: Ah, a friend like me. Friend like me. Music from Aladdin from the great Mr. Menken and Robin Williams, clearly. The music speaking, let me give you this before I do anything else one more time, and then we put the thing to bed at this stage.

8:55. Just to say, well done. I'm just thinking about all the concerts we've had this year with MCD and with Aikens and all the rest of them. We played James Taylor earlier on, and Michael Bublé, of course, was in last weekend, and all the other people. And the Circus is on tomorrow night in the Aviva, sold out as far as I know, with Take That, which is just spectacular. To the point we even have the DVD of it, for God's sake. But apparently there are trucks as we speak outside the Aviva Stadium. Just thought you'd like to know. I wonder what's in them. I wonder. It'll be some concert tomorrow night at the Aviva, that's for sure. Yes, it will. Which reminds me, have you any Take That with you? Well, it's funny you should say. Oh, look. Here we go. Get ready for the Circus.

Oh, it's wonderful. Just fantastic, they really are. That's music from Take That. The Circus, which is on MCD, have that one covered. It's fantastic. It'll be fantastic. And before that, Greatest Day. Lots of people are very excited about all that. Now, and rightly so, by the way, it's just after 9 o'clock. Now, I have to mention something for my husband's birthday this morning, Granada. Granada. We're very fond of the place, and the song's so beautiful, conjuring such memories. My husband Brendan's birthday boy, best husband and dad to our three gorgeous girls, and their other halves. Ours is Marty Whelan. The whole house, I think. Always tuned in as we go by the morning and listening as we do. That's Lisa. And for Lisa, well, for you, obviously, but also for your husband Brendan on his birthday today. From all the girls, really.

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1: And now, Nevin Maguire.
2: Hello.
1: Hello, good Nevin. Morning. How are you?
2: Happy Friday.
1: Welcome to our world, our shared world of a Friday. What have you got for me today?
2: Oh, we've got actually two lamb recipes, and you're using lamb mince, which is good. And this is the season now for the Connemara Hill lamb, which is fantastic. And it's known as the black veil. I think it's a great product, and we use it in the restaurant, but lamb mince sometimes is overlooked, and it makes a lovely burger. So we're going to make koftas with a lovely salad. Remember, we were talking about salads last week? So it's kind of two recipes, because you have a lovely chunky salad, and then you have the koftas, and then just a one tray kind of lamb meatball with some roasted cauliflower and pomegranate. So if you don't like lamb mince, you can do this with beef mince, so don't be worrying about that, but try it with lamb mince. It's good value and it's beautiful.
1: Okay.
2: And it's usually from the shoulder, the belly, you know, those kind of lesser used cuts, which are fantastic. And for me, we have some of the best lamb in the world. It's grass fed. It's just a beautiful product. We'll talk about our Moroccan spiced lamb koftas. Ooh. So koftas are kind of like using the minced lamb. We're going to put in some grated or chopped red onion, a couple of cloves of garlic, which is going to go into that, some chopped coriander, so that's the fresh coriander. Remember last week we were using the harissa paste with the prawns?
1: Yes.
2: So this is great. So if you're going to buy it, buy a small amount, keep it in the fridge. It's a tablespoon of the harissa paste. You're going to mix that all together with some grated root ginger, so lots of flavours. And now we're going to get more in ground cumin, quarter of a teaspoonful, same for that for ground coriander, excuse me. Turmeric and paprika, sweet, not smoked.
1: It's like being in Morocco.
2: It is. I've never been. Let me tell you that.
1: No, that's just flavour central.
2: But flavour central. So you mix that all together. Now, koftas, you're going to shape them into like a... The best thing, I think, is to get a potato scoop so they're all the same size, and you're going to roll them, you're going to shape them. You can put them onto a stick or a skewer, or you can make a burger. Like koftas, it's like a little egg shape. That's probably the best way to describe it, so it is.
1: But they're like, they're nuggety, are they?
2: Yeah, they're like fat little sausages.
1: Okay.
2: So they are. You're going to heat a non-stick pan, and then you're going to cook them until they're golden brown, or they can be done on the barbecue, or they can be done on the good old air fryer.
1: Good man.
2: But they're just delicious, and this way of cooking them with all those spices is incredible. Now you can make them ahead, keep them in the fridge, and leave them overnight, and then cook them the next day. Cover them in cling film because you have raw onion in that, and you also have garlic, so make sure you're not going to scent the whole fridge. Okay, so you're going to cook them on the pan, get a nice bit of colour. Depending on the thickness of them, just make sure they're cooked through. That's the most important thing. Okay, so now. It says about 12 minutes, a little bit of olive oil, I should have said that, until they're golden brown. You turn it regularly with the tongs. So,
1: but 12 minutes to it, yeah?
2: Yeah, about 12 to 14 minutes, thereabouts. But that really depends on the thickness. Mm. So it says there, until cooked through and golden brown.
1: Gorgeous.
2: So don't forget to cut the biggest one, and if it's anyway pink, cook it more, or else finish it in the oven. Don't be worrying about that.
1: So
2: if you're going to do it in the oven at 180, start it in the pan, you're going to get a nice colour. Or you can grill it either, whichever you prefer to do it.
1: And is this a traditional, this kofta, is that a traditional, with all these... incredible spices and
2: it's
1: stuff.
2: It's a very good question.
1: It's
2: a recipe that this would be an old recipe in one of my books, and I remember testing it and just thought it was so tasty. But Moroccan has become very on trend, you know, the food, all the lovely spices, like they're famous for this. And I've never been, by the way, so I'd love to go. So
1: might
2: do a road trip.
1: It sounds to me like a fella who's looking for a gig.
2: Well, you never know.
1: Morocco.
2: You never know. You're always looking to learn.
1: Oh, sure, listen.
2: Yeah.
1: On the road to Morocco, wasn't that Bing Crosby and what's his name, and Bob Hope?
2: There we
1: go. We're off on the road to Morocco.
2: There we go.
1: There you go.
2: That's going to be...
1: You keep promising. Go on. Yes, okay, so are we done?
2: Yeah, so we've cooked that now.
1: Okay.
2: The second part of that is the salad. So it's iceberg salad cut into big wedges. So it's quite a chunky salad. One onion, which is chopped or grated. Baby cucumber, or you can just get a regular big cucumber. Remove the seeds. Chop that. Cherry tomatoes cut into quarters. Black olives, that's optional. I do like olives, I have to say. No, you're kind of saying...
1: Well, it's just not for me, but
2: I've got to like them. I didn't like them for years, and I actually do like them now.
1: Yeah.
2: So black, once they're pitted, feta cheese. Love that feta cheese.
1: Yes, I love it.
2: And like, we have feta style cheese from County Clare, but it's not feta, the authentic, which comes from Greece.
1: Only from Greece, of course.
2: Made with sheep's milk, by the way. Lovely mint. Mint is important in this. So this is going to be all in your lovely salad at the base of your kind of nice big serving platter. Then your koftas go on top, and then we're going to mix a little bit of natural yogurt with more of the harissa paste, which gives a bit of a kick, and then drizzle that all over. Serve that with some pita breads, and away you go.
1: Sounds gorgeous.
2: It's just lovely. Yeah. Even the salad on its own, you know, but I think you're getting two recipes. By the way, these can be made into burgers, I should have said that, instead of the koftas, and done with two burger buns.
1: I've not had that before. That sounds lovely.
2: Oh, wow.
1: Yeah, sounds interesting. Yeah. I'm staggered by the amount of ingredients.
2: Spices. And remember, we've often said this on your show, like if you're buying spices, buy little, buy often.
1: Yeah,
2: you buy in big quantities because they lose their aromatic flavour, so they do.
1: Right.
2: So that's one recipe. The next one is lamb meatballs. And yes, these are already made. They're done with roasted cauliflower and pomegranates. So one large cauliflower, you're going to take the florets off. You're going to preheat your oven to 220. So this is quite a very, very simple recipe compared to the other one. It's kind of like a one-tray dinner. Now, with some of the florets, you're going to grate that, okay, and keep that over to the side.
1: Yes, sir.
2: The rest, you're going to put onto the tray. You're going to put on some 12 ready-made lamb meatballs, okay, onto a tray with a little bit of oil. Mix with sprinkle a little bit of cumin. Ground cumin works really well with lamb, I should have said that.
1: Gorgeous.
2: And then some red onion. So cut them into slices or wedges. So drizzle that over with lovely, lovely oil. And then what you're going to do, that's going to go into the oven with the cauliflower at 220. It's quite a hot oven, Martin.
1: Yeah, it is.
2: It's quite a hot oven, and you're going to put them in, nestle the lovely meatballs around the cauliflower, around the red onion, and then you're going to cook that, it says, for at least 20 minutes, so until it's lovely. And that really depends on the size of the meatballs.
1: Okay.
2: So if they're very big, they might take 25-30 minutes, or they might take a little bit less, so just keep an eye on that. So what you're going to do then, when your meatballs are cooking, you're going to get your pomegranate seeds, you're going to get the rest of the raw cauliflower, and in this, some chopped parsley, a little bit of a chopped mint works really well, and the juice of a lemon. So you're mixing this all together, and when your meatballs come out of the oven, when they're cooked with the cauliflower, you're going to just serve it on the tray. You're going to drizzle that lovely dressing with the pomegranates. You're going to serve it with a little bit of a yogurt.

0: and then some salad with that, and it's just a really, really lovely. It's two nice ways with lamb mince. Yeah. Sometimes it's forgotten about these lamb meatballs. Your butcher will make them. You can make up your own. You know, I've kept them playing like we've done the other koftas, so you could do this recipe, the koftas on the tray with the cauliflower.
1: Love
0: that would be amazing.
1: Love
0: or maybe serve it with couscous. Oh, I forgot about that.
1: Couscous. Just. So it's lamb meatballs with roasted cauliflower in this case, pomegranate, and the other one is the Moroccan spiced lamb koftas with chunky salad and pita. That sounds gorgeous,
0: doesn't it?
1: We have to go on the road to Morocco. We don't have any option.
0: Oh, we'd love that.
1: Bob Hope and Bing Crosby. Neville, God bless you.
0: Thank you.
1: Thanks as ever. Just fantastic.
0: And you have a great weekend.
1: And you too. Enjoy yourself. My very best to your lovely lady wife, Amanda, and your beautiful children.
0: Oh, thank you.
1: And keep well.
0: You're a kind man.
1: Talk to you next week.
0: See you, Marty. Thank you. God bless. Thank you.
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0: complete set of Shakespeare that you get in the corner drugstore for $1.98. We're Morocco bound. Or like a volume of Omar Khayyam that you buy at a department store at Christmas time for your cousin Julia. We're Morocco bound.
1: We can be arrested.
2: There it is, off on the road to Morocco, Bing Crosby and Bob Hope, God bless them. We were driving along in March, listening to Granada, sunny, beautiful day here. And that's Lisa and Brendan. I'm glad we got it in for you today on this day of days. Now, music speaking, we gave you this, it's the Foresight Saga, which is just forever ago. But I remember watching that at home with my folks, for God's sake. That's how far back that goes. Anyway, that's what it was, the Foresight Saga. Just in case you were checking. And we have a winner this morning as well in Utah Mount Kennedy, and it's 8 o'clock. Utah and Mount Kennedy in County Wicklow getting our final copy of Paul McCartney's The Boys of Dungeon Lane, which is stunningly fabulous. Anyway, that's yours to enjoy, and congratulations to you, Onis.
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2: And now, final check on the old roads with Orla. Orla, welcome back.
4: Hello, thank you.
2: Not at all. Welcome back. What have you got?
4: So we're going to start off in Galway and Bohan the Drava slow eastbound towards the Tuam Road junction. And the Tuam Road itself is...

0: is busiest southbound, starting at Clare Galway Castle. Shroud Seamus O'Kinneida in Limerick has a delay just around Lock Key. And in Cork, the Wilton Road will slow you down heading north at Dennehy's Cross. In Dublin, the Ranelagh Road is heavy northbound from the Sanford Park School. And the Drumcondra Road inbound will slow you down from Clontarf College towards Griffith Avenue. The North Circular Road has an eastbound delay towards Dorset Street. And finally, Gardiner Street will slow you down between the Railway Street Junction and the Quays. That's your latest traffic and travel news.
1: Well, you've been consistently all week now. You must be due a day off, are you?
0: I actually have this weekend off.
1: I'm very excited. I'd say so. Any plans? You're just going to take it handy?
0: I'm going home to my mommy.
1: I'm going home.
0: Yeah.
1: Are you bringing a washer with you?
0: No, I'm not. I'll turn up takeaway in hand.
1: That's the girl.
0: So, yeah.
1: Like a gift.
0: Exactly.
1: Good for you. We'll have a gorgeous weekend.
0: Thank you. You too.
1: And, talk to you next week.
0: I'll see you next week.
1: Strong. Bye. Clear. There she goes. Now, it's 9:21. Thanks, Ola. Greetings, Mark, from the German Alps, deep in Bavaria. Spansel Hill. I have something kind of close. Anyway, this is Sean Finn and the Late Bloomers. Apparently, it's a jazzy take on it. That says, thanks, Marty O'Fiedesain. What an interesting surname. So, let's see how we go. This is Marty Recommends All This Week, and it's Dervish the Great Irish Songbook, Volume 2, Poets and Storytellers. And this is the Broad Majestic Channel, featuring Cathy Jordan with Dervish.

Gorgeous, just gorgeous. The broad, majestic Shannon music from Dervish featuring Cathy Jordan from that gorgeous CD Martin recommends all this week, and it's called The Great Irish Songbook, Volume 2. It's really good. Now, Mart, yes, can I help you with anything at all? Anything at all I can help you? I love this. But I missed the Beauty Speaking. What was it? Kathleen, it was the Forsyth Saga. That's what it was. It's been up there all morning. But anyway, the Forsyth Saga is what it was, just to put your mind at rest this morning. So no bother whatsoever. Captain Bly's just been on. Any chance you could wish our mam, Pauline, a happy birthday today, spending it in Hermitage Clinic after a knee replacement. She should be popping a no bother. All is well, and hope to celebrate if we can't stay at visiting time, from Joseph and all the Bly's in Lucan. So well done, Pauline. You'll be on the mend soonest, please God, and it'll be all for the better. Now, what time is it, Tom? Do you know what? After 9 o'clock, I tend not to care. I don't know about you. It just doesn't matter. Doesn't matter. Who cares what time it is? It's whatever time it is. That's the way to look at it.

0: Cambridge singers John Rutter, of course. All things bright and beautiful. RTÉ Lyric FM, March of the Morning at 9:30. Let's get the latest news now with Ryan Clark. Ryan, good morning.
1: Thanks, Marty, and good morning from the newsroom. The jury in the inquest into the death of the Belfast schoolboy Noah Donoghue has failed to reach a

0: unanimous verdict following over 25 hours of deliberations. The coroner adjourned the inquest until a future date when all jurors will be available. Anya Nigaligahore has this report.
1: Noah Donoghue's body was found in an underground water tunnel in North Belfast in June 2020 after being missing for 6 days. A post-mortem examination concluded he died by drowning. An inquest into the 14-year-old's death began in January, following over 25 hours of deliberations over 3 days. The jury had not reached a unanimous decision just before 1 o'clock this morning. The coroner adjourned the inquest to reconvene at a future date yet to be arranged.
0: Ukraine and Russia have both warned of a further escalation after a major Russian strike on Kyiv yesterday killed at least 30 people and injured more than 90 others. The Ukrainian President Volodymyr Zelensky has said his forces will definitely retaliate after what officials in Kyiv said was Russia's biggest attack on the capital to date. Officials on both sides say at least 6 people have died in the latest attacks, 2 in Russia's border regions and 4 people in Russia's overnight strikes on Ukraine. New rules to be signed into law today will give consumers the legal right to speak to a person instead of an AI chatbot when buying financial products or services. The strengthened protections for consumers will also ensure they receive clearer information before purchasing. It will also better protect people from marketing practices which are designed to influence or pressure purchasing decisions. Public health officials in France have said the country saw an almost 30% rise in deaths during a record-breaking heatwave last month. A report from Public Health France said there had been just over 2,000 additional deaths compared to the week before the heatwave. The French government has been criticised by opposition politicians over what they have described as inadequate measures to address the rising temperatures. And now the weather forecast.
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0: Cloudy with outbreaks of rain or drizzle in the north and west. Dry with sunny spells in the south and east. Highest temperatures today ranging from 15 to 22 degrees. And that's all from the newsroom for the moment.
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3: Ah, you're safe. Anthony McLaughlin's one from Galway, our friend. He says he left an accordion in his car once. And he came back and the window had been smashed. And someone had left a second accordion. La la la.

sounds so young. Dionne Warwick and You'll Never Get to Heaven, word back by Colin David. 9:37, there you go, see? You can read the clock. Marty, your mention of the circus coming to town earlier, which is the Take That concert tomorrow night at the Aviva Stadium, reminded me of a programme I used to watch as a child, early 70s, called Salto Mortale. I was convinced I'd be a trapeze artist when I grew up, totally absorbed by it. Now I wonder if I dreamed it, as I can find no trace of it. And the usual spots, wondering if anybody remembers it. Definitely on RTE, as it's all we had in Arklow in 1970. It's all we had in Kilnester. That's Fionnuala in Clonakilty. Now, I've found Salto Mortale. It's a potentially lethal acrobatic jump, apparently. And it's a German TV series about a circus family. There you go. Salto Mortale is the plural. And using circus in an acrobatic context to describe stunts like somersaults or trapeze acts. So there you go. Salto Mortale. West German, because it was about West or East, West German television series. There you go. You didn't dream it. You didn't dream it. You might have wanted to be a trapeze artist, but you didn't dream it. So there it is. Just to say, we are at the stage now, which is good news, I hope, for some people, with Marty in the Evening on September 11th and 12th. I better get the date right, clearly, because, you know. There's a very limited number of tickets that are being released today for both dates. Now, it's very limited. There's very few left for either date, which is terrific, and thank you so much. And we're looking forward to a great all night, two great nights. But just to let you know that the final tickets are being released this morning for Martin the Evening at the Bord Gáis. That's for Friday the 11th of September and Saturday 12th of September. And then we'll be announcing special guests and all of that. But anyway, thank you for the support, and I'm looking forward to it. And as soon as we figure out what we'll be doing, we'll let you know on the night, maybe. In the meantime, let's have a little Ava Dodd, because Ava's definite with us. And again, to hear Ava, to see her and hear doing The Ecstasy of Gold with Ennio Morricone is phenomenal. And here she is.

already that. She is the great Ava God and the Ecstasy of Gold from Good, the Bad and the Ugly with the RTÉ Concert Orchestra from our last one. I think we have to go there again. It's so good. It's so good. No, it wasn't Mrs. Whelan singing. That wasn't my current wife, no. That was Ava God. Now, listen to this. This is an unusual one. 7:42. Oh, we never took our hydration break. I just realised. There we are. Now, it's Marta, can I get a song played for Paula from Niall, who is so sorry for upsetting her and wants to make amends and be her lighthouse again? That's, and the song is I Couldn't Love You More from John Martin. If there's a wedding, can you invite us? Paula from Niall. I feel I'm in the middle of something here.

There it is. I hope all is well. Everything's sorted out. Thanks so much. I brought a smile to my face remembering the daredevil swoops I loved. That's Fionnuala getting back to us. I'll scar the YouTube for it now. I'm not totally deluded, no, not even slightly deluded. So I'm glad we were able to find that for you. You get tickets, Ticketmaster online, Borgosh direct if you wish. John Griffin and Ross Farnham, good to hear from you this morning. And thank you for that. Salto Mortale, there's a blasphemy past. I remember the Ryan clan sitting down to watch it too. This is Frank Ryan and Waterford. And the other fan is in Arklow. Maybe it was a ferry bank thing. The Wexford ferry bankers out there to make it 3 out of 3. Good for you. Good for you. Just a quick hi this morning on this beautiful Friday morning. And but that's our version. Yes, the Metallica do it. That's true. That's true. We are probably now 9:47. Practically out the door. Not quite. Do you know what I think? I played a track the other day, and I was remembering just how fabulous this album was, and I'd forgotten about it. And then I stick it on again yesterday. I was doing some stuff at home, and I kind of thought, you know what? This is the most wonderful album. It's Paul Weller orchestrated with Celeste and Wildwood.

0: Yes, indeed. Yes, indeed. And Balbazan, that's Paul Runacabeza. And before that, Paul Weller with Wildwood. And Celeste, Balbazan, Bruce Foxton, the bass player with the Jam, has revealed Parkinson's diagnosis. Oh, God help him. Oh, God help him. That's awful. And I mentioned, by the way, a birthday greeting for my darling husband, Sean Breslin, celebrating his birthday. Today's the 3rd. Must be next week. Anyway, we're devoted listeners and start our day in good form listening to you and the choices. And if you give him, mention one, we leave that with me. Leave that with me. And great dad and cherished granddad too, to Jamie, Ted and Anna. So we give you all the mentions this morning from his wife, Myrtle, wishing you well today. Yes.
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0: Dash, you can go no further. That's a lot for this morning. I hope you have a lovely weekend planned if you're going to a concert or whatever it is you're up to over the weekend. Enjoy yourself. And hopefully the weather will hold and it'll be decent for all of us. Anthony has a nice one for us. He said, do you know, he says, who the best singer for limbo dancing is? Apparently the answer is Gary Barlow. So I know. Keep the faith. Talk to you on Monday, please, God.

That's the entry of the Boyars by Johan Halvorsen, the Norwegian composer. What's a Boyar? A Boyar is a member of the old aristocracy in many parts of Eastern Europe, including Bulgaria, which was what Halvorsen was interested in when he wrote that. The New London Orchestra and Ronald Korb conducting, and that is our starting point for Friday morning's Classical Daytime. He's a Norwegian composer, and of course we're celebrating the music at 12 o'clock each day of the greatest known composer from Norway. That would be Edvard Grieg, and for the last time this week, we'll feature his music at 12 midday in Five of a Kind. Television music this morning at 11 o'clock. Smash hit series on Netflix from Korea called Squid Game. Some of the music written for that by Jung Jae-il. Coming up this morning at 11 o'clock in Sounds on Screen. And lots more brilliant pieces in between. Here's the setting of Albinoni's Adagio to the words of the Beatitudes. And it's performed here by the choir of New College, Oxford and the Capricorn Ensemble.

based on the music from Albinoni's Adagio, the Beatitudes, Giasotto making that arrangement, and that was performed there by the choir of New College, Oxford, the group Capricorn, all conducted by Edward Higginbottom here on RTE Lyric FM. 12 minutes past 10, here's the lively sound of the Chardash, the dance by the Italian composer Vittorio Monti, and here it's been arranged for Nicola Benedetti, the Scottish violinist, and friends, taken from the Decca recording, My First Decade.

That's Beethoven this Friday morning from his Symphony No. 4 in B-flat, the third movement. The Allegro Vivace was played for us by the Chicago Symphony Orchestra. George Schulte was conducting. And what do we have just before that? Well, we had the Chardash by Vittorio Monti and Nicola Benedetti leading the way with her own ensemble there as well. Now, this features not one but two violins next by J.S. Bach from the Concerto for the Instruments, the G minor concerto, and it's performed here by the members of Concerto Cologne. Mayumi Hirasaki plays one of the violins, and the director and performer Giuliano Carmagnola is on the other.

Giuliano Carmignola playing one of those violins in the double violin concerto by J.S. Bach in D minor. The other one was Mayumi Hirasaki, and we heard Concerto Cologne playing there as well in the last movement. We have from there one of the choral pieces of, well, it wasn't originally, but it's a song by Gabriel Fauré, which has been arranged for a group called the Figure Humaine Chamber Choir. Denis Rouget is the conductor and has made the arrangement of this song by Fauré, La Papillon et la Fleur.

Butterfly and the Flower there, one of the songs of Gabriel Fauré, that's been arranged for the Figaro Humain Chamber Choir. Denis Rouget, who's the conductor, has made that lovely choral arrangement of it too, taken from an album called Kennst du das Land. Right then, 10:30, a break, and then we are looking at some of the music of

0: Aaron Katsuturian from Masquerade is coming up, and The Big Sound of the Bolero by Maurice Ravel as well.
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3: 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I'll be playing some summer favourites, including a brand new release, Alma y Fuego, to mark the 150th anniversary of the birth of the great Spanish composer Manuel de Falla, under the baton of the maestro Gustavo Dudamel. I'll have a beautiful hotel stay at Mount Congreve Gardens to a lucky listener with tickets to the nearby Cumbria Wild Festival. And that's just the highlights. 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

A suite of music based on a play. It was incidental music to the play Masquerade by Aram Khachaturian, the Soviet composer from the suite. We heard the waltz, and that was played by the Armenia Philharmonic Orchestra. Loris Cheknavorian was conducting. Hope you're well. Enjoying the music thus far. 24 minutes to 11. Television music of Jung Jae-il this morning at 11 o'clock. He wrote the music to Squid Game, the smash hit series on Netflix from Korea, and we'll be hearing Ray Chen, the violinist, and his group performing music arranged for him from his album called Player One. Ray Chen, Player One on Decca, including music from Squid Game coming up this morning in Sounds on Screen. Now, here's the sound of Bolero, Maurice Ravel's great piece that he complained it was his most famous and most successful piece, but there was no music in it. That's what he said. Here's the London Symphony Orchestra, and Claudio Abbado is conducting.

Bolero by Maurice Ravel. That was played first in that recording by the London Symphony Orchestra with Claudio Abbado, the conductor. Whiled away a few minutes for us at least at 9 minutes to 11 here on RTE Lyric FM's Classical Daytime. Hope you're enjoying Friday morning's music and lots more of it to come. I mentioned we'd have Squid Games music from the TV series and Sounds on Screen. Also, a nice setting of the music of Johann Strauss by Godofsky for the piano. So it's called a paraphrase and themes from Die Fledermaus by Johann Strauss. That's to come in just a while as well. Here, though, is a song from Handel. This coming from Rinaldo, Act 2 of Rinaldo. And here's the voice of Danielle Denise.

0: And there's Antonin Dvořák's Humoresque number 7 in G flat, as played for us by, well, we had violin and orchestra together in that arrangement of it. And it came from the violinist Daniel Hope and the Royal Stockholm Philharmonic Orchestra, Franz Waxman's arrangement, actually. And before that, Lascio Ch'io Pianga from Handel's Rinaldo. And that featured the voice of Daniel Denis, Lazar Florisson, William Christie was conducting. It's some soundtrack music coming up after this short break.
1: On this 4th of July, I'll feature James Cagney in his Oscar award-winning role in Yankee Doodle Dandy, the music of John Williams from Born on the 4th of July, and David Arnold's soundtrack from Independence Day. Jazzy tunes from High Society, Sideways, and American Fiction, Cynthia Erivo in Wicked and Harriet, and favourite songs too from Hamilton, Oklahoma, Top Hat, and South Pacific. 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
1: It's television music this morning and sounds on screen to round off the week's worth of soundtracks. This coming from the composer of music to Squid Game, the smash hit series on Netflix, Jung Jae-il. And Ray Chen plays the violin in this piece, I Remember My Name.

From The Score to Squid Game, the series on Netflix, I think three of them in all, and they were sensational in their day, were they not? Not that long ago either. We heard Ray Chen there playing the violin, with Susie Wilson-Cavalech playing harp, Jonathan Ayling the cellist, and members of the Royal Philharmonic Orchestra. That's taken from Player One, Ray Chen the violin, getting arrangements of various movie and gaming soundtracks for that album, and that's from Squid Game. I Remember My Name by the composer Jung Jae-il from the Korean, South Korean series. So that's our Sounds on Screen for this Friday morning. I'll be back to it again on Monday. TV, film, gaming soundtracks each morning at 11 o'clock. It's the glorious music of Strauss, but it's been arranged by Godovsky for the piano. It's a paraphrase on Die Fledermaus. Here's George Bolet.

That's the Fledermaus paraphrase, music from Die Fledermaus by Johann Strauss, arranged by Leopold Godowsky for the piano, and that was George Bolet playing it there. Now then, I mentioned for all those from Mayo on the road, the musicians of the Castlebar Concert Band and the Foxford Brass and Reed Band, they're on the way down to Clonakilty, a good old journey on the bus today, so safe travels everyone, and best of luck to Debbie and Laurie and Jessica. That's the message, because in Clonakilty tomorrow, the South of Ireland Band Championships taking place. 36 bands from all around the country and abroad competing in junior, intermediate and senior categories. It's a big, big day of music making in Clon, and as well as that, the bands compete in a number of locations and then head into the town because they do recitals on the streets at various locations. They close off the streets and have an all-time fair. It's a great old day of music making. I'll see you there, folks. I'll be there myself and looking forward to it. Forecast looks good, which is great, because if it's too hot, it's hard to blow in tune, as we know. So good luck to everybody there tomorrow at the South of Ireland Band Championships in Clonakilty, all day long from morning till evening at various locations with 36 bands from around the country competing. Now, this is a piece by Anna Bon di Venezia, the trio number one in G, the Allegretto movement.

0: By the Spanish composer Joaquin Rodrigo, who donned the title the Marquis of the Gardens of Iran with, bestowed upon him by the King of Spain a number of years before his death in the early 1990s. That's his Concerto de Aranjuez, the second movement there, the Adagio, probably sweltering in those gardens today. Anyway, that was Brian Farrell playing guitar with the Rusa Philharmonic Orchestra. Naiden Todorov was conducting. And just before that, we were listening to the Trio Number 1 in G. That is work by Anna Bon di Venezia. And the third movement was played, the Allegretto was played by Sabina Dreyer and Peter Spohr and Rhoda Patrick together. There's more to come here on Classical Daytime. Just a moment. Mendelssohn's Glorious Violin Concerto in E minor, a movement from that, the Siciliano Gabriel Fauré. And we'll be hearing A Dance of Elves by David Popper shortly as well.
1: This Friday, I'll feature the debut album Mirage by French double bassist Marc-André, who showcases the double bass as a solo instrument with a velvety cello-like tone. Speaking of the cello, a beautiful version of Spiegel im Spiegel for cello and piano by Arvo Part, film music from Hamlet and The Shape of Water, and great songs from Mary Black, Niall McCabe, Loa and Tori Amos, all on 18 in the afternoon, Friday, 1 to 4 p.m. on RTE Lyric FM.
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It is the closing movement of the Violin Concerto in E minor by Felix Mendelssohn this Friday morning here on Lyric. That was Maxim Vengerov, and the Leipzig Gewandhaus Orchestra, Kurt Masur, was conducting. 18 minutes to midday, and for the last time this week, we'll bring you the music of Edvard Grieg in Five of a Kind. Today, one of his Norwegian dances coming up around 12 midday. This, though, is the lovely Sicilienne by Gabriel Fauré from Peleus et Mélisande.

That's the waltz version of what was originally the Rhapsody for Orchestra by Emmanuel Charpentier called España. Emil Valteufel took a hold of it and made that dancing version and played by the Strasbourg Philharmonic Orchestra with Theodor Gulschbauer conducting. Before that, another Frenchman for you, it was Gabriel Fauré's music from Peleus et Mélisande. We heard the Sicilian with Albrecht Meyer playing the oboe there with the Academy of St. Martin in the Fields, and Matthias Monius was conducting. 8 minutes to midday, and Bellini's music comes next, not from the opera stage, but a concerto for the trumpet and orchestra. Here's the second movement, Allegro, from it. And we're going to feature Rolf Smedvig, the soloist, and the Scottish Chamber Orchestra.

That's from the Trumpet Concerto in E-flat by Vincenzo Bellini, played by Rolf Smedvig. The soloist there with the Scottish Chamber Orchestra, Yaya Ling, was conducting. A word about Gavin Ring, the tenor. He's back at home in Kerry this evening. He's got a concert with Gary Beecher on the piano, Ken Rice, violin. They're exploring the life and legacy of the great John Count McCormack in music this evening, more particularly his music that resonated so powerfully with generations of the Irish diaspora, especially in the US. This being the eve of July 4th. So that's on this evening at St Mary's Church of Ireland in Killarney. It's part of the Summer in Killarney series. And it's happening this evening. You can find out more details at killarney.ie. You can get the tickets there as well. They're €20 or at the door this evening for Gavin Ring, Gary Beecher and Ken Rice as they pay tribute to the great John McCormack this evening in Killarney. This is a dance by Nikolai Rimsky-Korsakov.

0: Flight of the Bumblebee from The Tale of Tsar Saltan. Well, I said it was a dance. Well, it's a furious enough little thing. And there it was, played by Michael Rabin, the soloist with the Hollywood Bowl Symphony Orchestra. Minute to midday. Next, it's Five of a Kind for the last time this week. Edvard Grieg after this.
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2: 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Ballet de Santiago, Swan Lake, August 18th to 23rd, Borgosh Energy Theatre. 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
0: It's 12 midday afternoon to you, and all this week we've been featuring Edvard Grieg's glorious music in Five of a Kind. And for the final time this week, we bring you one of his Norwegian dances originally written for the piano by Grieg. This has been orchestrated by Hans Sitz and played by the Gothenburg Symphony Orchestra. It's the first of the four dances in D minor.

Norwegian dance number one in D minor, the first of a set of four dances written by Edvard Grieg, and that was played for us there by the Gothenburg Symphony Orchestra from across the way in Sweden, and Neeme Järvi was conducting. So that is a week's worth of music by the great Edvard Grieg, and it's done and dusted for the week in Five of a Kind.

mind, which means we move on to a new composer, a new subject for you next Monday to Friday at 12 midday. It's going to be Smetana next week, so some of that glorious music from the centre of Europe by the Bohemian or Czech composer next week. Smetana all during the week, 12 midday, Monday to Friday in Five of a Kind. But now it's 7 minutes past midday. This is a prelude for the piano. It's the music of Sergei Rachmaninoff, and Vladimir Ashkenazy is playing the piano.

There he is. That's John Williams, the music from one of his Star Wars movies, the Jedi Steps in finale from Star Wars The Force Awakens. Studio Orchestra performing his music there. And just before that, we were listening to just a piece of one of the set of preludes by Sergei Rachmaninoff, the fifth of them in G minor for the piano, was played by Vladimir Ashkenazy in that recording. 20 minutes past midday. We'll check in with Aideen Gormley and see what's happening today on Aideen in the Afternoon, which coming up from 1 o'clock for this Friday, as per usual on Friday, from 1 till 4. So we'll see what's coming up with Aideen fairly shortly. Here, though, by Eric Korngold, a man who was well used to writing a Hollywood score in his time as well, but he also wrote some wonderful pieces, including this, the Violin Concerto in D. The finale movement of it from Eric Korngold is played here by the soloist Nicola Benedetti and the Bournemouth Symphony Orchestra.

0: Last movement of the Violin Concerto in D by the Viennese-born Eric Korngold. Nicola Benedetti was the soloist there. The Bournemouth Symphony Orchestra with Kirill Karabits conducting. Lots more to come in classical daytime. More bands to wish good luck to. They're on the road. The Thomond Wind Ensemble from Limerick and the Redemptorist Centre of Music Concert Band, both from Limerick City. They're on the way. I've been asked to wish them good luck tomorrow at the South of Ireland Band Championships. Thomond going down to defend their title in the senior section, no doubt. Anyway, there's loads more to come, including a word with Aideen to see what's happening on Aideen in the Afternoon, on the way after this break.
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0: That is from the Concerto in B-flat for two clarinets by Franz Wilhelm Tausch. And we heard the final rondo there from it with Thea King and Nicholas Bucknell playing the clarinets. The English Chamber Orchestra with Leopold Hager conducting there as well. So that brings us to nearly 20 minutes to one. And coming up at 1 o'clock today, it's Aideen Gormley.
1: Good afternoon to you, Niall. Well, a debut album today from the French double bassist Marc-André, who showcases the double bass as a solo instrument with a velvety cello-like tone. And speaking of the cello, a beautiful version of Spiegel im Spiegel for cello and piano by Arvo Part. A little film music in the mix today from Hamlet and The Shape of Water. Great songs too from Mary Black, Niall McCabe, Loa and Tori Amos. All this and more. I'll be here at 1. Thanks, Niall.
0: Thank you, Aideen. Looking forward to it.

Just lovely, from the Flute and Harp Concerto in C. That's by Mozart, the second movement of it there. And we heard from the soloist James Galway and Fritz Helmis together with the Berlin Philharmonic Orchestra in the lovely second movement. And before that, the chorus Di Madrid, Noi Siam Matadori. We're matadors from Madrid. That's taken from La Traviata by Verdi, Chicago Symphony Orchestra and Chorus. This is the work of Sibelius.

0: conclusion of the Symphony No. 5 in E-flat by Sibelius, played there by the Philharmonia Orchestra, and Vladimir Ashkenazy was conducting. Have a great weekend. I'll be back on Monday from 10, and stay tuned for 18 in the afternoon next on RTE Lyric FM.
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Yes, indeed. Here we are, just gone 1 o'clock, and thanks to Niall, it is Friday afternoon, and you're very welcome. Great to have your company. A little gentle start to proceedings today with the music of American composer Margaret Bonds.

0: from the album African American Voice 2. That was the fourth movement, Dawn in Dixie, from the Montgomery Variations by American composer Margaret Bonds, and played for us this afternoon by the Royal Scottish National Orchestra under Kellen Gray. Welcoming you to Aideen in the Afternoon. Lovely to have your company this Friday lunchtime on Lyric. I hope we find you well on this first Friday of July, and the sunshine staying with us, and some gorgeous music for the next 3 hours here on Lyric, our usual eclectic mix. In the spotlight, I have a really lovely new release entitled Mirage. It's the debut album from French double bassist Marc André, who made history last year as the first double bassist to sign an exclusive contract with a major classical label, a landmark partnership with Warner Classics. Now, this album features 15 tracks, and there's quite a mix. There's the likes of pieces by Tchaikovsky, Debussy, Piazzolla, Morricone in there too, but very much showcasing the double bass as a solo instrument with a really beautiful, velvety, cello-like tone. We'll check that out shortly. Staying with the cello and cellist Camille Thomas, or I should say cello-like sounds to Camille Thomas, and a beautiful version of Avra Parth's Spiegel im Spiegel for cello and piano. A little film music in the mix from Hamlet and The Shape of Water. Great songs from Mary Black, Niall McCabe, Loa, Tori Amos in there too. In our three around three, Rachel Zegler will sing I Feel Pretty. The Beatles will sing I Feel Fine, and Jasmine Sullivan will sing Sometimes I Feel Like a Motherless Child. Culture File Tips with Derek O'Connor around 3:30. And if you fancy getting in touch, you can do so by text 51554 on WhatsApp 087-463-4708, or you can email.
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0: To the music of Claude Debussy now, pianist Jean-Yves Thibaudet on the way, but Debussy with a twist before that. American singer-songwriter and pianist Tori Amos was inspired by a selection of classical composers for her album Seven Sisters, joined by a trio of musicians, a flute, oboe and clarinet, and string quartet also. And this is Carrie. It's a variation on Debussy's Girl with the Flaxen Hair.

0: A little French music for our Friday afternoon listening. The French pianist Jean-Yves Thibaudet there, and the third movement from Claude Debussy's Image Book 1. And before that, the voice of Tori Amos, a track entitled Carrie, a variation on Debussy's Girl with the Flaxen Hair. All here on 18 in the afternoon, 14 minutes past 1. Lovely to have you with us on Lyric. A couple of concerts to bring to your attention following their recent successful nationwide tour. The Irish Guitar Quartet performed for the Corda Sligo Arts Festival this coming Wednesday, July the 8th at 6 p.m. The Irish Guitar Quartet, Jerry Creedon, David Keating, Angus Kurakowski and Redmond O'Toole. And meanwhile, if you're around Killarney tonight at 8 p.m, audiences are invited to experience an unforgettable evening of music celebrating one of Ireland's greatest musical legends, John McCormack, in the beautiful setting of St. Mary's Church of Ireland, Killarney, as part of Summer in Killarney. So returning to his home county of Kerry, tenor Gavin Ring will be joined by acclaimed pianist Gary Beecher and violinist Ken Rice for a programme that explores the extraordinary life and legacy of the world-renowned Irish tenor. Tickets €20 available online at killarney.ie or at the door tonight.
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0: Couple of great songs now. In a moment, Melody Gardot will treat us to Moon River. But first, this Rodgers and Hart classic, sung by Julie London.

It's a lovely recording, isn't it, of Moon River, the voice of Melody Gardot there, beautifully laid back version of the hit song, originally sung by Audrey Hepburn, of course, in Breakfast at Tiffany's, the music of Henry Mancini and the lyrics of Johnny Mercer. Before that, a song from another great duo, Richard Rodgers and Lorenz Hart, Blue Moon, sung by Julie London. Well, now, from Moon River to Moonlight in a moment with Loa's great version of Thin Lizzy's Dancing in the Moonlight. But first, let's join the Martin Hayes Quartet for The Boy in the Gap from their great album, The Blue Room.

0: And we are experiencing lots of long, hot summer nights at the moment, are we? That was Loa and her great version of Thin Lizzy's Dancing in the Moonlight, a Johnny Taylor piano. And Loa saying it is so romantic and such a sweet homage to the spirit of Dublin, nostalgic and hopeful all at the same time. Before that, the Martin Hayes Quartet. Martin Hayes fiddle, Dennis Cahill guitar, Liz Knowles violin, viola, and on bass clarinet, Doug Weaselman. And we heard The Boy and the Gap from their album, The Blue Room, all here on 18 in the afternoon. Lovely to have you with us on Lyric. A little film music on the way right after this.
1: 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Revolutionary era songs and dances, French influence crossing the Atlantic, and music by Byrd, Haydn, Wilhelm Friedemann Bach, and Fernando Sor. 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

A little film music for our Friday afternoon listening from the pen of French composer Alexandre Desplat, who won his second Oscar for the soundtrack to Guillermo del Toro's The Shape of Water. He won his first for the Grand Budapest Hotel, but The Shape of Water, with a stunning central performance, you may recall, from Sally Hawkins. But we just heard the main theme there, which also features our composer whistling along with the London Symphony Orchestra. And also on that soundtrack, he gave us a lovely arrangement of the song You'll Never Know by Harry Warren and Mac Gordon, sung by American soprano Renee Fleming.

0: You'll Never Know, sung there by soprano Renee Fleming, that featured on the soundtrack to the film The Shape of Water. And a change of mood coming up on the spotlight, a really lovely debut album by the French double bassist Marc André. It does feature a little movie music too. We'll check that out in just a moment. Una Doherty, thanks so much for your message. You say literally soaking up the musical magic of the Martin Hayes Quartet when the Gloaming were at their highest. I attended their NCH concerts 3 years in a row, 2017 to 2019, and you say Dennis Cahill, RIP indeed, the great Dennis Cahill, just brilliant. You say, yeah, those Gloaming concerts in the NCH were something special indeed. Thanks so much for getting in touch.
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3: 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For its Irish premiere under the artistic direction of Cesar Morales, this iconic ballet is brought to the stage with striking Latin American flair. Ballet de Santiago, Swan Lake, August 18th to 23rd, Borgosh Energy Theatre. 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

0: Aideen in the afternoon.
1: And in the spotlight this afternoon, a lovely new album. It's entitled Mirage, and it's the debut album by French double bassist Marc André. Indeed, he made history last year as the first double bassist to sign an exclusive contract with a major classical label, a landmark partnership with Warner Classics. The album features 15 eclectic tracks, including works by Tchaikovsky, Debussy and Piazzolla, showcasing the double bass as a solo instrument with a velvety cello-like tone. Marc André was born in 2002 and is one of the few musicians to have chosen the double bass as a solo instrument, bringing it out of the orchestra ranks and into the spotlight. One of the few double bassists to embark on this solo career, Marc plays a modified double bass with a sound, as we'll hear, sort of closer to that of a cello. So for this debut album, he has chosen an eclectic program spanning eras and styles, from well-known melodies by Gluck to Piazzolla with Tchaikovsky in between. The repertoire showcases the full expressive range of the double bass in arrangements for piano and double bass. Now, Marc is accompanied on piano on this album by Véronique Patricia Teruel, a French-Austrian classical concert pianist, who also happens to be the mother of our double bassist. So we have a mother and son duo to enjoy now. Let's take a listen. This triple play will end with Dvorak's Songs My Mother Taught Me. Before that, Melody, Dance of the Blessed Spirits by Gluck. And let's begin with Morricone's Cinema Paradiso. Does it work as well with a double bass and piano as a duo here? Oh yeah, I think you'll find it does.

0: Rojak's songs My Mother Taught Me, before that Melodie Dance of the Blessed Spirits by Dluc, and we began with Morricone's Cinema Paradiso from our album In the Spotlight this afternoon, Mirage, the debut album from the French double bassist Marc André, and he was joined on piano by Véronique Patricia Touriel, who happens to be his mother. That album just out on Warner Classics. And to quote Marc André, he says, "I wanted to record some of the most beautiful pieces in classical music and show to the listeners how lyrical the double bass can sound. Many people have never heard the double bass as a solo instrument, and I wanted to show them with this album what this instrument can do."
1: It's the 4th of July at the weekend, so there might just be the odd splash of Americana in the musical sense on the Hamilton scores on RTE Lyric FM. Barber, Beach, Bernstein, Copeland, Gershwin, Price. Oh, and March 2 from the March King, John Philip Sousa. That's only Saturday. Be more gorgeous tunes on Sunday. Not all of them from the United States, though. It'll be Europe's time to shine, with a fair sprinkling of the signs of home, too, including the music of our own Archie Potter, whose anniversary is July the 5th. The Hamilton Scores with me, George Hamilton, Saturday and Sunday from 10 on RTE Lyric FM, where life sounds better.
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Adam at the Window, great song by Jimmy McCarthy from Mary Black, orchestrated Mary Black with National Symphony Orchestra Ireland, bringing us to exactly 2 o'clock this Friday afternoon on Lyric. And good afternoon if you've just tuned our way, Aideen Gormley here with you till four, and it's lovely to have you with us. Let me give you your take two choices. 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So what have I for you today? Your first choice?

0: Man I Love, Ella Fitzgerald, your second choice, The Man That Got Away, or The Man I Love, The Man That Got Away, sung by Judy Garland in A Star Is Born, with the music of George Gershwin and the lyrics of Harold Arlen. And it's an all Gershwin affair for your second choice, The Man I Love by George and Ira Gershwin, sung by Ella Fitzgerald. Which of those would you like me to play out with, The Man That Got Away or The Man I Love? 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
0: The Man That Got Away or The Man I Love, Judy Garland or Ella Fitzgerald will be singing us out before four.

I wish I could go travelling again. The voice of Stacey Kent from her album Breakfast on the Morning Tram, where she collaborated with none other than the writer Kazuo Ishiguro, who wrote the lyrics there. Let us turn next to the music of Clara Schumann. Isatakana Mason is our soloist here for the opening movement from the Piano Concerto in A Minor with the Royal Liverpool Philharmonic under Holly Matheson.

0: And that is how the opening movement of Clara Schumann's Piano Concerto in A Minor closes, with Aysata Khanna Mason as the soloist, the Royal Liverpool Philharmonic, conducted by Holly Matheson.
1: Marty in the Morning, what a great programme, it says here. On RTÉ Lyric FM, it's from 7 o'clock till 10, it says here. Very, very worth your while, it also says here. So, Marty in the Morning, right here, RTÉ Lyric FM, between 7 o'clock and 10, Monday to Friday. 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
0: Hope we find you well this Friday afternoon. Lovely to have your company on the Lyric Airwaves. Couple of Irish tunes now. Mick McCauley's on the way. But first, Niall McCabe and the title track from his album, Strangers.

Oh, lovely. Mick McCauley there on accordion with Cullum O'Keefe on guitar and Winifred Horan on fiddle. We heard Fiona's Jig, the Houston Fox and the Lucky Kitten. And before that, Niall McCabe sang the title track from his album Strangers, all here on 18 in the afternoon. Lovely to have you with us on Lyric. And speaking of great guitarists, a mention for jazz guitarist Pat Metheny. He's coming to the National Concert Hall on Thursday, the 16th of July, and he'll be joined by Joe Dyson on drums, Chris Fishman on piano and keyboards, and Jermaine Paul on bass, Leonard Patton on percussion. NCH.ie for further details. And to Donegal, where the Mount Charles Opera Festival in Donegal Castle in Donegal Town will take place on Friday the 10th and Saturday the 11th next at 8 p.m. As well as Sunday the 12th at 6:30 p.m. So all of next weekend with, I'm told here, the usual mix of old and new, from Vivaldi to Stevie Wonder in part one, and all the drama anyone could wish for in part two, when we do extended extracts from Verdi's Don Carlos. Tickets €20 from Eventbrite. That's the Mount Charles Opera Festival in Donegal Castle in Donegal Town next weekend. Now, our own Jesse Buckley, of course, won the Oscar this year as well as every other award going, didn't she, for her phenomenal performance in Hamlet. Now, musically, Max Richter received an Oscar nomination for scoring Hamlet, where he made great use of female voice and strings. Richter composed, really thinking deeply, he said, about the kind of connection that our main character had to nature and the quality of female voices and breath that would connect to her experience, to falling in love, becoming a mother, grieving, and just being alive. He said as soon as he read the script, he heard the music.

0: We are two pieces there from the soundtrack to Hamnet, The Great Globe Itself and Of the Sky, the Oscar-nominated music of Max Richter. And by the way, you can watch Hamnet on Netflix from Monday.
1: 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Mahler competition winner Georg Kurler conducts. 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
0: Just after 2:30, lovely to have your company here on the Lyric Airwaves. Here's Sting in his musical The Last Ship.

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I just keep to

The night the pugilist learned how to dance Sting from his musical The Last Ship, which played many years ago now in the Bord Gáis Energy Theatre, but it's lasting well because it recently completed a highly publicised, strictly limited run of 9 performances at the Metropolitan Opera in New York City, which ended on June 14th, and it's opening in the Theatre Royal in Drury Lane in London in late September. So there you go. Now, where are we going next? Paul Brady's on the way shortly, but first to the EP Moonlight, released earlier this year from the contemporary Irish folk group Saltaire, comprised of singer and cellist Caitlin Cullen Verhouse, guitarist Ian Kinsella, and baron and bouzouki player Connor Lyons. So Saltaire creates a rich tapestry of sound, fusing Irish and American folk and trad styles. And the piece we're going to hear now, Matty Groves, is an English folk song reflected through Appalachian melodies. So it's grounded by the core trio ominous folk cello, intricate guitar and bouzouki, and then add a pulsing baron heartbeat.

0: Paul Brady and the Lakes of Pontchartrain, and before that, the Irish folk group Saltair and Matty Groves from their EP Only Moonlight, bringing us to 12 minutes to 3 o'clock on Lyric this Friday afternoon.
1: Tuesday lunchtime, July 7th, with National Symphony Orchestra Ireland at the National Concert Hall. Orchestral favourites, including a Brahms Hungarian dance, The Sorcerer's Apprentice, and two showpieces for clarinet with the award-winning William Curran as soloist, the Adagio from Mozart's Clarinet Concerto and Weber's Concertino. Mahler competition winner Georg Kurler conducts. See nch.ie. On RTE.

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1: Lovely to have you with us on Lyric this Friday afternoon. I hope we find you well. Our next piece comes courtesy of the Anauska Ensemble, and they've entitled it Rumba for Amadeus.

Rumba for Amadeus, the Janowska Ensemble there. They based that on the opening themes of Mozart's Piano Concerto number 20 in D minor. Well, now, the choral music of French composer Francis Poulenc will bring us to three. This is his La Dame aux Tés, and it's presented by the Winchester Singers here, the City of London Sinfonia under Richard Hickox.

0: The Winchester Singers and City of London Sinfonia under Richard Haycox there, and the Laudamus Dei by Francis Poulenc. A message in wishing the Thomond Wind Ensemble and Redemptorist Centre of Music Concert Band, both from Limerick, the very best of wishes as they travel to Clonakilty in County Cork to participate in the South of Ireland Band Championships. Best wishes to all bands taking part in a wonderful festival of music.
1: 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Prepare to be captivated by the passion of Gounod's Faust from Covent Garden, the grandeur of Bellini's Norma from La Scala, Milan, and the enchanting beauty of Lakme from Slovenia. We'll also bring you the tragedy of Verdi's Rigoletto and the scandalous exploits of Mozart's Don Giovanni from Munich. 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
0: And our three around three this afternoon, linked by the words, I feel. Three very different songs. Our trio will end with Sometimes I Feel Like a Motherless Child, a traditional African-American spiritual that dates back to the era of slavery in the US. We'll hear a version sung by the Grammy Award-winning R&B singer Jasmine Sullivan, which turned up on the soundtrack to Baz Luhrmann's film Elvis. Before that, Rachel Zegler will sing I Feel Pretty from West Side Story, the music of Leonard Bernstein and the lyrics of Stephen Sondheim. We'll take that from Spielberg's 2021 screen version. But to begin, the Beatles, and I Feel Fine.

Our three around three this afternoon, linked by the words I feel, ending there with Sometimes I Feel Like a Motherless Child, sung by Grammy Award winning R&B singer Jasmine Sullivan, that featured on the soundtrack to Baz Luhrmann's film Elvis. Before that, Rachel Zegler sang I Feel Pretty from West Side Story, the music of Leonard Bernstein, the lyrics of Stephen Sondheim from Spielberg's 2021 screen version, and we kicked off with the Beatles and I Feel Fine. By the way, if you are a fan of West Side Story, it is coming in concert to the National Concert Hall in Dublin on the 23rd and 24th of this month, presented by National Symphony Orchestra Ireland in partnership with Irish Youth Musical Theatre and the Royal Irish Academy of Music. Anthony Gabrielli, conductor, and Shamey Campbell, director. West Side Story in concert follows on from the

0: Hugely successful concert performances of Evita in 2022 and Sweeney Todd last year, both presented in collaboration with Irish Youth Musical Theatre and the Royal Irish Academy of Music. So the unique approach followed offers performance, mentorship and training opportunities in a professional environment for young actors aged 16 to 25. And I was at Sweeney Todd last year and it was absolutely excellent. So I'm really looking forward to West Side Story this year, running for two nights, the 23rd and 24th of July at the NCH, nch.ie for further details. And by the way, I have tickets to give away for it tomorrow on Movies and Musicals. Tickets, dinner and an overnight to see West Side Story in concert in the NCH. So if that is of interest, you know where to come.
1: Paul Herriot inviting you to join us here on Lyric for some of the best of this year's West Cork Chamber Music Festival, which over the last three decades has grown into one of the great events of its kind, attracting a stellar cast of international musicians, many of whom return year after year to fill the historic Bantry House with music. 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

from the pen of the great Cole Porter, every time we say goodbye. Keith Jarrett, piano there, Charlie Hayden, bass. Coming up to 16 minutes past three, Aideen Gormley here with you till four, and it's lovely to have your company on Lyric this Friday afternoon. Of a beautiful recent recording of Avro Part's Spiegel im Spiegel on the way in a moment, but let me give you a quick reminder of your take two choices. Every Friday on the show, I give you the chance to choose between two pieces of music. The one that gets the most votes, that's the one I'll play before we finish at four. So what have I for you today? Here's your first choice.

0: The Man I Love, sung by Ella Fitzgerald, your second choice. So The Man That Got Away, sung by Judy Garland in A Star Is Born, a song from the pen of George Gershwin and Harold Arlen. Or The Man I Love, sung by Ella Fitzgerald, George and Ira Gershwin responsible for that one. Which of those would you like me to play out with? The choice, as always, is yours. You can cast your vote by text 51554 on WhatsApp 087-463-4708 or an email friday.lyricfm@rte.ie. Thanks for your votes coming in so far. Anita's saying The Man Who Got Away. I love Ella, but The Man That Got Away means so much to me from my life a long, long time ago. Aileen also going for Judy today, but I have to say Ella is doing extremely well with The Man I Love. Ella for Aisling. Suzanne enjoying your program on this damp Connemara day while I'm sewing a jacket for my husband. Fingers crossed I get it finished by next week for his birthday. I'd love to hear The Man I Love from Ella Fitzgerald. Bernie says, Ella, please, Aideen, though I love both. And you say, loved Mary Black too, listened to Adam at the Window on a loop the weekend my lovely son was born. Ah, happy memories. Thanks indeed, Bernie, for your lovely message. Deborah, sending greetings from Donegal, glad you're enjoying the music. You say, tough choice today, but think I'm going for The Man I Love. And that man being the long-suffering Jerry, driving us to County Down to see the grandchildren. Thanks for your votes coming in. Let's see how it goes in the next half hour or so. Again, it's The Man That Got Away from Judy Garland or Ella Fitzgerald singing The Man I Love. 51554 is our text number on WhatsApp 087-463-4708 or you can email.
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0: Now, Derek O'Connor will be here around 3:30 with his Culture 5 entertainment picks to bring us there. Oh, let's chill out on this Friday afternoon with Aro Parts' Spiegel im Spiegel, arranged for cello and piano by Camille Thomas, cello, and Julien Brocal, piano, from their recent release entitled Rendezvous.

0: The music of Avra Part is Spiegel im Spiegel, arranged for cello and piano. Camille Thomas, cello, and Julien Brocal, piano there, from their recently released album entitled Rendezvous. Quick break to take, and back with Derek O'Connor and his Culture 5 entertainment tips right after this.
1: 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I'm a lucky woman.
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7: 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Fridays 5 with Derek O'Connor.
0: And Derek O'Connor, editor of RTE Culture, joins me now. Derek, welcome. We are starting in the theatre with Druid. What are they up to?
8: You can't beat a bit of Boucicault, I always say. Dion Boucicault's classic, The Chocron, is being brought back to the Irish stage by Druid, major new revival, directed by Gary Hines. First staged in 1874, captures this restless, divided Ireland and the sentry of Conn, the Chocron, the trickster survivor, unlikely hero. And it's one of the great, well-built Irish plays. And Druid have just, well, I won't say Druid, we've been on a roll for 50 years now. But they have been celebrating their 50th anniversary and they've did incredible Shakespeare and they've done Beckett. Now they're bringing Boucicault back

0: This is, yeah, it's an incredible story of this unlikely anti-hero outwitting authority and comedy and spectacle, but then you've also got questions of land, loyalty and identity, and there's a reason why this play has been revived over the centuries at this point. And in the middle of it, you have the impeccable Druid ensemble. So you've got your Aaron Monaghan, yeah. You've got Mary Mullen, Rory Nolan, Marty Ray, and then driving the thing, you have the incomparable Eileen Walsh. Always a pleasure to see back on the Irish stage. You've also got live music by Conor Linehan, who we love. And the production opens Druid's 2026 season, which is called Strange Country, Ireland in America. But it also kicks off the Galway International Arts Festival for the next couple of weeks. So there's always something going on in Galway, but for the next few weeks, Druid are where it's at.
1: So it opens tonight in the Town Hall.
0: In style, yeah, and that's going to be on until the 25th of July.
1: Fantastic. We wish them well with that. Now, Irish Youth Dance Festival.
0: We love the Irish Youth Dance Festival. They're coming back to Smock Alley in Dublin, and it's a real celebration of contemporary youth dance. It's an amazing time for dance in Ireland. You have Lul, the new national dance company, and so much good work being done. Dance festivals. This is celebrating youth dance, brings together exciting emerging young dancers, choreographers, young companies and professional guest artists from Ireland and abroad. And it gives audience, I suppose, a kind of a unique opportunity to see innovative contemporary dance work performed by the next generation. So if you're an enthusiast or if you're just curious, it's a real opportunity to see the next generation of exciting performers come through. So it's one day only, Smock Alley in Dublin, future superstars, left, right and centre, 5th of July. So that's the Irish Youth Dance Festival.
1: One day only, fantastic. What are you reading this week?
0: Oh, another week, another new Irish book. This one is the new book from Sarah Baum, who is a heavy hitter and one of the great Irish writers of the last couple of years. And this is a memoir of sorts, kind of reflects on friendship and art and the creative life. It's called Opening Night. And it's basically through a relationship, her relationship with a painter, Molly Douthit. And she discovered her work at a rural West Cork exhibition, and then Sarah Baum started visiting the artist regularly, and they found shared ground and solitude, daily artistic practice, and they found this deep connection to nature, which is very present in Sarah Baum's, because Sarah Baum's also a visual artist of note. So as this kind of friendship develops, Sarah sets out to write about the paintings, and then it gets into larger conversations, as her books tend to digress beautifully. You've got identity, belonging, love, transformative power of art, and all in West Cork, no better place. So it's a really, really gorgeously, like, her books are these kind of delicate, beautiful things. She's a great writer and this is a great read. So
1: fantastic.
0: It's called Opening Night and it is published by Granta and it's out now.
1: And we're staying in West Cork because that is the place
0: set
1: to
0: up,
1: be. Set up,
0: teed up
1: books.
0: The next
1: Look
0: thing.
1: What you did there.
0: Reading the Sarah Baum, the West Cork Literary Festival. Sarah Baum will be present, at the West Cork Literary Festival. One of the great literary bashes, and it's coming back to Bantry for July, and always an amazing programme. Incredible location, and it's just one of those, people just really, it's a vibe, you know, and there's a real, the line between audience and writer is people just going to hang out. There's performances, there's talks, and there's just lots of people in the house. So you've got Sarah there, as I was saying. We also got Margaret Busby, Sally Hayden, Jonathan Coe, Elaine Feeney, Ian Rankin, Charlie Maxey, Catherine Ryan Howard, Katrina O'Sullivan. You've got the Emer McLeisett and Sarah Breen, the duo, Nusaba Yunus. Amazing, amazing lineup. So 8 days, interviews, readings, discussions, workshops, and special events. And it's a real celebration of literature. And, you know, you'll walk away with new favourite. You'll see your favourite authors and walk away with new favourite authors from Ireland, all over the world. So that's in Bantry, West Cork, and that's from the 10th to the 17th.
1: All right. And the cinema this weekend, what have you picked out?
0: Well, with the heat, you know, the movies haven't been letting us down over the last few weeks.
1: No.
0: It's been a great getaway from the old sun, you know. And then in the middle of the kind of the blockbuster movie season, which is going on, there are a few outliers and some really interesting ones. This one's called The Invite. It is the third film written and directed by Olivia Wilde, who also stars in this one. Comedy drama adapted from an acclaimed Spanish film called The People Upstairs, which has already spawned French, Italian, Swiss, Russian, Czech and South Korean remakes.
1: Wow.
0: Great cast. Seth Rogen and Olivia Wilde play Joe and Angela, who are a couple going through some stuff, hosting dinner for their enigmatic neighbours, played by Penelope Cruz and Edward Norton. And what begins as an awkward evening soon becomes something deeper and darker. And

0: it all kicks off. And I don't really want to say more than that. You've seen it, you liked it.
1: I wouldn't say any more either, except it's quite theatrical, actually. It's just the four of them.
0: It's a four. And so you have to have chops to not make it feel like a film play. And Olivia Wilde made a big splash with Booksmart. Her first film took a little wobble with the second one, although I liked it.
1: Oh, she's back on form here as both director and actor.
0: Great cast. Yeah. I'm always very happy to see Ed Norton, who's not really on screen as much as he should be
1: these days. Great to have a laugh. I mean, there is an emotional heart to it as well, but there's laugh out loud moments.
0: It's really funny. Yeah. And not just Seth Rogen's you do hear it quite. He gets that out of the way quite early. Seth Rogen. People can go either way. You know, between that and the studio, he's settling very gracefully into middle age.
1: He is.
0: This is four proper movie stars in full effect in a really compelling. And it's a movie for grown-ups as well, which we like too.
1: Adult comedy.
0: So it's called The Invite and it's going to be in cinemas nationwide. And I'm going to say it's definitely one to catch.
1: It definitely is. A couple more things you want to mention?
0: Yeah, just want to try. Like I'm saying, there's so much stuff happening. Yeah. There is the Errigal Festival is happening up in Donegal. Yeah. Always, as if you needed any excuse to go to Donegal, great programme, beautiful music, performance, poetry, everything, the Celebration of Literary Journals. Can't beat the Errigal Festival. Also on top of that, you have, there's so many festivals nationwide, the Film FLA, because we were talking about going at the beginning, as the preamble to the main arts festival.
1: That's right.
0: Is kicking off. And that's the place, if you want to see all the great Irish movies you're going to see in the next 12 months, they're all going to roll up to the Film FLA. If I was going to pick one, Billy McGrath made a documentary about the ballroom boom. It's, the great ballroom era with Adam Clayton, which is actually turned into a feature-length version, which is gorgeous and is going to receive its European premiere next Thursday. But that's just one of many, so many films. It's Charlene Lydon, who used to work with The Lighthouse. It's her first programme as director, and she has a great programme. All good.
1: It
0: so if you're passing through Galway, Film FLA, going northwest, Errigal Arts Festival, staying at home. Sarah, but I got you covered. Going to the cinema, invite. I got recommendations.
1: Derek, thanks a million. And for information on all cultural events, visit rte.ie/culture.
2: Friday's Five with Derek O'Connor.
1: As Derek said, so much going on right around the country. Ken Whelan, good afternoon to you, saying I'll be conducting Lucan Concert Band at the Band Championships in Clonakilty tomorrow, wishing safe travels and all the very best to all of our band friends. Aisling Lines has a new single out today. The multi-award-winning musician and composer from County Clare, Aisling has been described as one of traditional music's finest musicians. New single out today, her album release coming up in August, and this is called Lero Dochish. I had to look up Lero. That's a new word for me. I knew that Dochis was hope. Lero Dochish is a glimmer of hope. There's a new word for you now. Lero, L-E father, A-R-O father, a glimmer. Lero Dochish for harp and strings, a glimmer of hope. The new single out today from Aisling Lines.

0: Declan O'Rourke with the RTE Concert Orchestra under David Brophy and Galileo. And before that, we had the brand new single out today from Aisling Lines, a piece for harp and strings entitled Lero Dochish, A Glimmer of Hope. And that's the new single out today ahead of her album release in August.
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0: Aideen Gormley here with you till 4, then it's Classic Drive, Shea Byrne in for Lorcan until 7, when it's RTE Lyric Live with Paul Herriot. Join Paul broadcasting from the library of Bantry House for another exciting programme from the West Cork Chamber Music Festival. Tonight featuring the Attica Quartet performing two famous quartets by Philip Glass, as well as the world premiere of a new quartet by Donacha Dennehy, all in the mix on RTE Lyric Live with Paul from Bantry House at 7, and that'll bring us to Vespertine with Ellen Cranage, and that is how Friday night is shaping up here on Lyric.

Polyphony under director Stephen Layton and Bruckner's Locus Iste. Let us turn next to Schoenberg's very beautiful Notturno for strings and harp. Violinist Daniel Hope here, Jane Baird harp with the Zurich Chamber Orchestra, and this comes from Daniel Hope's album Belle Époque.

Violinist Daniel Hope, and on harp there Jane Bert with the Zurich Chamber Orchestra and Schönberg's Notturno for Strings and Harp, which brings us to our final piece. And you always get to choose your choices today. I gave you The Man That Got Away, sung by Judy Garland, or The Man I Love, sung by Ella Fitzgerald. Thank you very much indeed for all of your votes. And Ella is the clear winner actually today with The Man I Love. Chris in Cork, I loved how you put it so beautifully. You said, love Judy, but somehow that song always feels like winter to me. Ella is perfect for anyone with a heart's longing in a hot July.

for Ella singing us out today. Sinéad Will, Aideen Gormley signing off. Thanks very much indeed for your company. I'll be back with you 1 to 4pm tomorrow for Movies and Musicals. In the meantime, take care and stay tuned. It's 4 o'clock and time to join Shea Byrne for Classic Drive.

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1: Aidan Gormley, thank you very much. What a lovely programme, and what a way to finish with Ella Fitzgerald. I love Ella. In fact, I nearly forgot to press the on-air button because I was listening to Ella. It is, but it's Shea Byrne-in for Lorcan for my last day, back to Rising Time on Monday morning, back to the gulag. But don't tell anybody in Radio 1 I said that. But back there, we've got a lovely programme for you for the next 3 hours. We've got a competition, we've got our pick of the week, lots more features. You can always get in touch with us, 51554, lorcan.lyricfm at rte.ie, and we'd love to hear from you. And I found out last night there's lots of people who listen to this programme early because they finish early on a Friday and they're off down to different parts of Ireland and on the roads. So please join us whenever you can and send us a little text and tell us where you are. We'd love to hear from you. We'll start the programme with some Pablo de Sarasate.

Pablo de Sarasate, number one from Spanish Danze, and was for violin and piano, arranged for string quartet by Paul Cassidy. And that was the Brodsky Quartet. A very good evening to you, and welcome to the show. I've got food all around me. I'm ready for the next 3 hours. I've got my energy drinks. I've got my gels. You know the gels you use when you're running and cycling, because that's what this is like for the next 3 hours. But please stay with us. As I say, lots to come on the show. And we're going to take it easy now and just work our way through this Friday afternoon. Or evening.

Rondo for violin and orchestra in C major, of course. That was Mozart, played by the wonderful Scottish Chamber Orchestra. What's the weather like where you are today? Because it's about 21 degrees here on the East Coast in Ball's Bridge. But I'm told, when I looked at the weather forecast earlier, it said it's going to be between 15 and 23 degrees. I'd love to know, is it 15 degrees somewhere? I wonder where that is. Where is it 15 degrees in the country at the moment? And I know I could go to the radar and all that stuff, but I don't really know how to work it. Dry with sunny spells in the south and east, although cloud will increase later. Oh, sure, look. Grey skies are going to clear up. Put on a happy face, indeed. We'll head to Spain now.

Asturias. Isaac Albinez, played by Amory O'Farrell and Cormac DeBarra. Beautiful piece. Have you been to Asturias? Not many people have. Not many Irish people have been to Asturias. It's northern Spain.

on the Atlantic coast. I haven't been, but I'm told it's a most beautiful place and probably the most famous product if you're in Spain and you order cider. And I don't mean old Thornton cider, I mean Spanish cider. Then very, very likely it's come from northern Spain and probably come from Asturias. And the way they serve it, as you've probably seen, they open the bottle or pull out the cork and then they lift the bottle as high as they can and pour it from a height. Now, just splash around a bit, just to be clear. We have had it in Madrid a couple of times. It splashes around a bit, but it oxidizes the cider and improves the taste. So you'll know when you see that when they're pouring it from a height, that's the reason. I know why they're doing that, to oxidize the cider, or sidra.

0: I feel like it was a high speed and miles gap on a jaunting cart. That's what it evoked for me. Smell of turf coming from a fire somewhere. An Irish symphony, the second movement, The Fair Day, from Hamilton to Harty. The RT Symphony Orchestra was conducted by the legendary Prontius O'Din.
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Chopin's Mazurka. Beautiful, beautiful. Now, we move along. Oh, the news is coming up soon, but we certainly have time for some Gustav Holst.

0: In F major, the Fantasia on the Dargason, that was Gustav Holst, and the Cleveland Symphonic Winds, Friedrich Fennell was the conductor. Now, just after 4:30, it's time to go over to the newsroom for the RTE Lyric FM News.
1: Good afternoon from the newsroom, I'm Donal Ryan. At Belfast Crown Court, three men have been found not guilty of the murder of journalist Leira McKee in Derry on the 18th of April in 2019. 58-year-old Paul McIntyre of Kells Walk in Derry, 38-year-old Peter Kavanagh of Mary Street and 25-year-old Jordan Gareth Devine of Bishop Street, also in Derry, faced a joint enterprise murder charge. 29-year-old Miss McKee died after she was shot as she stood close to police vehicles while observing disturbances in the Creggan area of the city. Speaking outside the court, her sister, Nicola Corner, expressed shock at the verdict and said the system had failed Leira, the family and Northern Ireland.
2: This is not over. Leira said if you're going to go down fighting. And I can tell you right now that every one of my family will. Because we do this for Leira. She deserves justice.
1: A 22-year-old man has been sentenced to 4 years in prison for drink driving and dangerous driving, causing the deaths of two of his college friends in County Limerick more than 2 years ago. Patrick Carroll, with an address at Drina 5 Alley, Burr, in County Offaly, was also disqualified from driving for 8 years at Limerick Circuit Court. Our Midwest correspondent Petula Martin reports.
3: Patrick Carroll had been drinking with friends in two pubs in Kildymo, County Limerick, before getting behind the wheel of his car on the evening of February 20th, 2024. The car swerved across the N69, crashing into the wall of a farmhouse near Eskeaton at 20 past 7. 19-year-old Killian Kerwin from Pilltown, County Kilkenny, and 20-year-old Darrow Dulay from Clonakilty, County Cork, who were passengers in the vehicle, were killed in the collision. The young men were friends and fellow students attending the Agricultural College in Palaskenry. Before sentencing the accused, the judge said Patrick Carroll's actions had caused a blizzard of tragic consequences on the families of the deceased and on his own life. Referring to the carnage on Ireland's roads caused by aggravated dangerous driving, Judge Simon McAleese said perpetrators must learn that they will face custodial sentences.
1: The European Commissioner, Michael McGrath, has said the executive is prepared to refine and sharpen the EU's efforts to close any loopholes when it comes to raw materials being used to supply the Russian war effort against Ukraine. He said it is maintaining close contact with the Irish government in advance of the completion of an investigation into the operations of Russian-owned refinery Ohanish Alumina in County Limerick. The company is facing allegations that alumina shipped from the plant ends up in Russia's war machine in Ukraine. And now the weather.
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1: Tonight will be mostly cloudy with scattered patches of light rain, drizzle and mist, mainly in the north and west along with hill fog. Drier in the southeast with limited clear spells, mild and humid with lowest temperatures of 13 to 16 degrees, in moderate southwest winds, fresher along the northwest coast. And that's all from the newsroom for now.
0: Donald, thank you very much. That's the perfect jingle for the Silken Ladder Overture from Rossini.

Ah, it just stopped midstream. That's okay. We'll take that. We were nearly at the end anyway. That was the Libertango. Oh no, that's the next one. This, look out. It all went wrong, and it was all going so well. It was the Silken Ladder Overture, of course, from Rossini, and that's where we started. But look, all is fine. We're getting emails and texts and people telling us about how the world is where they are. We'll bring you those in just a moment. Are you doing your competition again today? We are doing our competition for that overnight stay in Mount Congreve, and looking forward to that. I'll give you more details on that. Remember, if you entered yesterday, you don't need to enter again, because we're doing it over 2 days, and we have runners-up prizes to give away today as well. Kevie Lawler is listening. It's her second birthday. She's very, very, very, very fond of Lyric.

That's from an album, actually. That's a gorgeous album. Tangos and Dances. It's on the Ave Records label. But that was Fionnuala Hunt on violin, the composer Piazzolla, Astor Piazzolla, with the RTE Concert Orchestra. And Fionnuala arranged that piece as well. Libra Tango.

0: Scherzo alla Russe. That's from the from Stravinsky, of course, the London Symphony Orchestra. Stravinsky composed that after he moved to the United States. He moved from Europe, as you know, because he lost the rights to his music and wasn't making any money. So he said, well, I'll go to the States and I'll compose there and I'll re-establish myself and financially. So he wrote that piece. He was really originally asked to write that piece for a film called The North Star, but the film went through a series of iterations and the music was dropped and he was left with this long piece of music, which he was then asked to orchestrate for jazz, which he did, and it was two conditions. It had to fit onto a 78. That was the first condition, and it had to be easy listening. That didn't seem to work out, so Stravinsky went to work on it again. And that's the piece that you hear today in 1945. It debuted in San Francisco in 1946. He rearranged it in 1945, and in 1946 it premiered in San Francisco with the Symphony Orchestra. Scherzo alla Russe.
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Sonata number 20, the Allegro from Beethoven, and it's the wonderful, wonderful John O'Connor on piano. Now, I have some good news, and genuinely good news, because one of the great pleasures I had when I worked here on Saturdays and on Sundays was that the place is very quiet, but sometimes the choirs would rehearse here on a Saturday, the RTE choirs, and we'd get to see the young people and the people like myself, a little bit older as well, coming in to rehearse. They are intense rehearsals. They work extremely hard. There's no la-la-la-long. It's, they all read music. It's all very important. Well, some good news is that the NCH choir

Corlin. And in 2018, Corlin was formed, and in 2022, they moved to the National Concert Hall, so we don't get to see them anymore in rehearsal mode. They're a mixed voice choir for 14 to 18-year-olds, and they're based, as I say, in the National Concert Hall. Would they have achieved amazing success at the Summer Youth Music Festival in Bratislava under the direction of choral director Kieran Kelly? The choir won the gold medal in the youth choir SATB soprano, alto, tenor, bass under 21 competition, scoring 97 out of 100. Now, you may have heard them talking to Marty a little while ago about going to Bratislava. So this is the result of that. This performance delivered the highest overall score across all competition categories. I'm reading this now from the screen, including choir, orchestra, dance, jazz, percussion, earning Corlin the Grand Prix title. Congratulations to them. And in addition to that, now they received a special participation award in recognition of their choir spirit. That's how they behave themselves and how they interact with people and how they, just the gusto that they approach the competition with, and their exceptional behaviour, highlighting their professionalism and positive contribution beyond performance. And because of this, Corlin has been invited to participate in the 20th International Festival Competition and the International Competition in Barcelona. Isn't that amazing? So just, they work extremely hard. They come in on their Saturday and Sunday when other people are off enjoying themselves and heading into town and going to the cinema and hanging around with their friends. They are in here rehearsing, and then they rehearse during the week at night time, because it's a hard choir. When you audition to get into it as well is difficult. So that's, I'm just really, really happy for them as well. So congratulations to all of them and to their colleagues in Cornanogue, who are the younger crew, and then the National Symphony Chorus Ireland, who are just a little bit older than that. All part of NCH choirs, but particular congratulations to Corlin and to their choral director, Kieran Kelly. Let's have a little listen to a piece that they recorded, just an extract, an excerpt that they recorded with Marty in the morning. And if you hear somebody whistling in the background, it's probably Whelan.

from an appearance on Marty in the Morning, recorded in Studio One, which is literally just across the corridor, in April, a little bit earlier this year. And congratulations once again, and to their parents, because the car park was full of parents sitting there with the paper for hours and hours on end, travelling from different parts of the country to be here. So congratulations to them. I'm overjoyed, because I love to see young people just winning and just looking forward to the future and as they graduate to the next choir.

They think it's all over. Well, it is now. Isn't that wonderful? Symphony number 5 in E flat, the third movement from Sibelius. London Symphony Orchestra was conducted by the fabulous and the amazing Sir Colin Davis. It was a nice piece of music. That was recorded 25 years ago. It's the 25th anniversary of that recording this year. It's on an album called Sibelius Symphonies Numbers 1 and 5, if you're looking for that piece of music. If you're searching through the racks of CDs and vinyl, you might find it somewhere. Competition time. It's so exciting. And we're running it for 2 days because we realised quite recently that there are people who just listen to these programmes on a single day, and Friday is their day to listen to the programme. So it's time for the competition. We've teamed up with Cummer's Wild Festival 2026 to give one lucky winner and their

guest, an unforgettable escape to County Waterford. I love County Waterford. This summer. Actually, it's this day week, next Friday, so make sure you're available. The prize includes an overnight stay for two in the stunning Courtyard Suite. I explained this yesterday. It's a unique place, the Courtyard Suite at the world-renowned Mount Congreve Gardens. Sometimes the Courtyard Suites, and there's 56 of them in a modern building. No, this is a single building. Look it up on the website. It's architecturally beautiful with vaulted ceilings. Anyway, it's in one of Ireland's most celebrated historic estates, and you'll get to enjoy the magnificent 18th century Mount Congreve House and 70 acres of the gardens featuring one of the largest private collection of plants in the world. Plus, for the evening time, you can head to the Frank and Walters Live with Ruilia Buillia in one of the Cumara's Wilds Festival's biggest events, a spectacular open-air concert experience in the heart of the Cumara Mountains in Cooney's Yard. So that's what the prize is today. And we have a runners-up prize as well for the Sunday night. So that's for the Friday night. For the runners-up prizes for the Sunday night for yourself. We've got four tickets for you and your friends to enjoy the White Horse Guitar Club and Backyard Band at the stunning walled gardens of Woodhouse Estate in Stradbally in County Waterford. A fun-filled evening of music, story, song and a magical place. So there's two prizes to give away, main prize and a runners-up prize. What have you got to do? Well, we're so successful yesterday with Gilbert that we decided to have more Gilbert today. So let's beat the intro. Tell us the title of this Gilbert O'Sullivan song and text your answer to 51554 lorcan.lyricfm@rte.ie. And our WhatsApp makes me chuckle every time. Our WhatsApp, our simple WhatsApp number, 087, that's the easy part, 463-4708. 463-4708. 087-463-4708. 51554 lorcan.lyricfm@rte.ie. Lines close at 6:30. We'll have a winner for you then. If you entered yesterday, no need to enter again. Unless you really, really want to. So tell us the name of this. And don't be worried about spelling. We'll understand. This Gilbert O'Sullivan hit, because he's from County Waterford. That's enough. That's, did you get it, Anya? Because I didn't warn Anya what it was going to be. Anya got it. There you go. So, you know what to do. And I'll give you more details on that. Terms and conditions apply, and you can find those at rte.ie.

A real Moore from Cormac Begley there. Lovely. Enjoyed being part of that. And then before that, which has gone off my screen, but Usher will go back and find it and give it an announcement now in a second. Now, our next piece, Luciano Pavarotti. A lot of people think this is part of a bigger piece from an opera, perhaps. But no, this is a standalone piece. Lucio Dalla had a hit with it and he wrote it. And then Luciano Pavarotti got a hold of it too and made it a worldwide hit. And this is called Caruso.

Now, that was, of course, Luciano Pavarotti with Lucio Dalla's song Caruso. And the piece that I missed when Ani just said to me, why don't you just try scrolling back a little bit? I was like, oh, it's still there. Concerto for Clarinet and Strings, fourth movement, the Allegro from Cimarosa. That was the one I'd missed out on telling you what it was. Now, it's Lorcan's pick. It's our Alma y Fuego, which we've been playing selections from all week. That's our album of the week. Essentially, the latest release from Gustavo Dudamel and Simon Bolivar Symphony Orchestra. The orchestra that Gustavo has been conducting since he was 18 years old, playing the music of Manuel de Falla, based on the dancing music of Spain. And our final selection this week from the album, the final dance from the Three-Cornered Hat.

0: and we'll defy the final dance from the three-cornered huts.
1: Good evening from the newsroom. I'm Donal Ryan. At Belfast Crown Court, three men have been found not guilty of the murder of journalist Leira McKee in Derry on the 18th of April in 2019. 29-year-old Miss McKee died after she was shot as she stood close to police vehicles while observing disturbances in the Creggan area of the city. Her family has expressed shock at the verdict and said the system had failed Leira, the family and Northern Ireland. Eleanor Burnhill reports.
2: 58-year-old Paul McIntyre from Kells Walk in Derry, 25-year-old Jordan Devine from Bishop Street and 38-year-old

0: Peter Kavanagh from Mary Street in the city were all found not guilty in relation to the murder of Lyra McKee. A dissident Republican paramilitary group, the New IRA, had claimed responsibility for the killing. The three men had faced a joint enterprise charge. None was accused of having fired the gun, but had faced charges of aiding, assisting or encouraging the gunman. This was a non-jury trial which lasted almost 2 years. The trial judge, Miss Justice Smith, said the burden of the case rested with the prosecution and that she must examine the evidence with great care. She said the probability of guilt would not be enough, and she noted that a lot of the evidence in the prosecution case was circumstantial. The run-up to the shooting was filmed by an MTV documentary crew, but identification evidence in relation to the three filmed on a mobile phone was found to be unreliable. The defence had argued that much of the prosecution case was based on pure speculation. Eleanor Burnhill, RTE News in Belfast.
1: The President of the European Commission, Ursula von der Leyen, has said an investigation into the operations of Russian-owned refinery Ohanish Alumina in County Limerick is for Ireland to lead. The Taoiseach, Micheál Martin, said he had no substantive discussion with Ms von der Leyen about the plant during a Tuesday gathering in Cork on plans for Ireland's EU presidency. The refinery is facing allegations that alumina shipped from the plant ends up in Russia's war machine in Ukraine. A government investigation into the company is said to be nearing completion. A 21-year-old man has been found guilty of the murder of Barry Daly in Cork in October 2025. Alex Deedy of Glenview, Convent Road in Donerail, and two teenage boys who cannot be named because of their age went on trial at the Central Criminal Court charged with the murder of the father of five. And the latest Exchequer figures indicate that strong income and corporation tax receipts contributed to a surplus of €700 million for the first half of 2026. Income tax take of €18.6 billion was nearly 7% higher, while corporation tax receipts rose by almost 5% to €7.5 billion between January and June. And now the weather.
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1: Tonight will be mostly cloudy with scattered patches of light rain, drizzle and mist, mainly in the north and west, along with hill fog. Mild and humid with lowest temperatures of 13 to 16 degrees in moderate southwest winds, fresher along the northwest coast. And that's all from the newsroom for now.
3: Donald, thank you very much. By the way, Taylor Swift's wedding is tonight. They may already be married, but later on this evening in Madison Square Garden, the massive wedding is happening. And I thought people wouldn't be interested in that, but that's people... The topic of conversation around the place. And just to let you know, because I'm very close to celebrities, as you know, I have the menu in front of me for the night. I'm going to give you what the starters, main course, dessert is. Annie's just shaking her head. No, you'll be fine. So the starter is a chicken and mushroom vol-au-vent, or you can have melon. And then it's roast beef or breaded place, seasonal veg, mashed roast and garlic potatoes. Vegetables. And the vegetarian is a stuffed red pepper and tomato sauce, and lemon cheesecake is the dessert. Tea and coffee, and the after's food then is sausages, goujons and sandwiches. So that sounds good, doesn't it? That's what I heard. Actually, that's making me hungry.

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Grieg, of course, the BBC Scottish Symphony Orchestra.

0: Jean-Philippe Rameau. That was the suite in G minor, the fourth movement, known as La Poule, popularly. And if your French is up to it, La Poule being the hen. Sure, why not? Angela Hewitt was on piano.
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We call that jingle the French Cafe. I think it's perfect. Now, Grani has been on to say that I think the menu for Taylor Swift's wedding that you read out, we had that for our wedding reception, the Downshire House Hotel in Blessington in 1974.

0: When he recognised the Boccherini piece, it was a minuet from string quartet with Michael Corcoran on vocal there, doing the arpeggios and harmonies there in that piece. It was Bobby McFerrin, Michael. Bobby McFerrin. How are you?
1: I'm very well, thanks. And I have recorded some stuff, so I didn't... maybe it's my back catalogue. That's where you were getting me confused there.
0: Okay, well, some of your stuff later.

0: of the World Cup on Monday. The four-time winners beat by Paraguay on penalties in the last 32. Speaking of the World Cup, the last of the games in the round of 32 takes place tonight. Australia and Egypt in action at 7 o'clock. That's followed by Argentina, Cape Verde at 11. And Colombia meet Ghana at 2:30 tomorrow morning. Show all of those games live on RTE Television and the RTE Player.
1: Michael Corcoran here, gentlemen. Thank you.
0: See ya.
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1: Lots of entries for a competition coming into 51554, but other texts too. It's currently 25 degrees in Luxembourg, says Jerry. Thank you, Jerry. That's, you know, I was wondering, the first thing I said to Anya when I came in, I said, I wonder what temperature it is in Luxembourg. Anyway, I hope you're enjoying your day and your evening now, Jerry and Shay. What a wonderful choir. And that was Corlin, who we had on a little bit earlier. That's from Deirdre today. And a picture of some sunflowers in beautiful Bantry. Looking forward to the concert tonight, says Michael O'Riordan. Well, you can be at the concert too if you're listening to Lyric FM, because Paul Herriot is broadcasting live from the library of Bantry House for another exciting programme from the West Cork Chamber Music Festival 2026. Attica Quartet perform with two famous quartets by Philip Glass and the world premiere of a new quartet by Donica Dennehy, plus Lottie Betts-Dean will sing Foray. So that's a wonderful concert. Paul has it all lined up for you. So he'll be joining us just after, at exactly 7 o'clock we'll be going to Bantry. So please join us for that. And that's not all, because Saturday, another live concert from St. Brendan's Church. And the programme will include works by Handel and Van der A, and commences with a short song cycle by Nico Mulli, performed by Lott Betts-Dean with Sonoro Quartet. And then Sunday, it doesn't end, it's Sunday, it's more and more, the finale of the West Cork Chamber Music Festival 2026, which is always a wonderful affair. Everybody comes back and it's a real party atmosphere. It opens with a work by Irish Grammy Award winner Donica Dennehy and concludes with Mendelssohn's Octet in E-flat Opus 20. So do stay with us on Lyric, and you can be at the West Cork Chamber Music Festival 2026 and from the comfort of your own home.

Beethoven's Symphony No. 5 in C minor, the first movement, Allegro con brio. And that was the Royal Philharmonic Orchestra conducted by Antal Dorotti. Now, our competition time. Doesn't get more exciting. This is our last call for the competition. Lines will strictly close. It's a very strict producer on today. We'll close at 6:30. We'll have a winner shortly after. What is the prize? An overnight stay for two in the stunning Courtyard Suite at the world-renowned Mount Congreve Gardens next Friday. Don't enter if you can't go next Friday. People ring up on and go, actually, I can't go. Can I go another day? No, the answer. We're celebrating the Cumbres Wild Festival and one of their biggest events. You'll also have tickets to the Frank and Walters Live with Rulia Bulia in Cooney's Yard. And then you can head back to Mount Congreve and enjoy the beautiful, beautiful house. And we're proud to be part of the Cumbres Wilds Festival. Doing our little bit. It runs from the 9th, July 9th, to 12th. You can check out more on cumbreswild.com. Now, two prizes to give away. That's the overnight stay. Runners-up prize is four tickets for you and your friends to enjoy the White Horse Guitar Club and Backyard Band at the stunning walled gardens of Woodhouse Estate in Stradbally in County Waterford. A fun-filled evening of music, story and song in a magical place, all part of the festival. If you get a chance, have a look at the website because there's some wonderful events on in all over Waterford and in some beautiful, beautiful locations where you wouldn't expect wet felting to happen, but that's what's happening. I had a look earlier, just some lovely things. I wish I could get down to see them. If you want to enter a competition, we're going to ask you to, we're going to play the short intro to a Gilbert O'Sullivan song. We want the name of the song, please. Text your answer to 51554, lorcan.lyricfm at rte.ie, and WhatsApp 087-463-4708. Lines closed strictly at 6:30. So here we go. Name this song, please. That's enough. You don't need to... Will I play it again? Do you want me to play it again? Oh, he's nodding your head. Lads, if you don't know that, did you know it, Ony? No, you didn't. Then you didn't wear the hat like Gilbert wore the hat. You actually, in this song, they say his real name, Raymond. So there you go. Terms and conditions apply, but not too many. And you can find those at rte.ie.

We started with Winter, the second movement from Vivaldi's Four Seasons, the Chamber Orchestra of Europe played, and then the Carfunken jig on Chorfunken, I think is the way it's ended up on a Chorfunken. I think it was the original title of the song, but it's been changed.

0: But that was a nice rendition of it, traditional song from Martin Hayes on violin, Dennis Cahill on guitar, from an album, a wonderful album called The Lonesome Touch. Now, George.
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0: 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Each playlist is listed by date. A number of years ago, Shirley Bassey was asked to record an album with David Arnold, and there would be popular songwriters who would come along and write songs for her. This particular song is written by Richard Hawley of Pulp fame, and when Dame Shirley Bassey got the song, herself and David Arnold went in with the rehearsal pianist and tried to work out how she would sing it, and she couldn't. She found it very, very difficult, became very frustrated, and said, "I don't think I can sing this song, David." And he said, "Just sing it from your heart. Forget about dynamics and range, etc." He said, "Just sing this with the lyrics from your heart." And this is the result. So Dame Shirley Bassey, as you may not have heard her sing before, a song called After the Rain, written for her by Richard Hawley.

If you get a chance, listen to the album is called Performance, Dame Shirley Bassey, and lots of popular songwriters there, and some unknown ones, ones that wouldn't be well known, writing for her. But I particularly like that Richard Hawley wrote that for Dame Shirley Bassey, and that's called After the Rain, and David Arnold was the producer.

I just feel that's the perfect piece of music for when you get home, to pour yourself a cold glass of water, a cold glass of something else, open the olives, get the crackers out, get the cheese out, get the chorizo out, whatever it might be, get the nachos with the salsa out, which would be what I would be doing, and just maybe sit with the doors open or the window open and take a breath because it's Friday. Sicilienne, that's from Maria Teresa von Paradis, the composer. Beautiful. Gerald Moore was on piano.

Joseph Curiale, Awakening, Songs of the Earth 3. Enjoy the Royal Philharmonic Orchestra. And Joseph Curiale was the conductor also, conducting his own piece. Just a reminder, lines close for a competition in 6 minutes. Very serious. It has to be closed in 6 minutes. Terms and conditions apply, you see. That's why they have to be closed and audited. And it's like the National Lottery. You know, they used to bring on the guy from Stokes Kennedy Crowley and bring him on screen and say he's looking out. But the truth was, and I worked on the lottery, is that there was a team of people from SKC and now KPMG behind the scenes at a table, 7, 8 people with envelopes and computer discs and invigilating the entire thing. But I used to love that when he'd come on for the lotto.

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1: Agurmagat of Arim. Now! Marion, Avarian. Now, what time is it? 26 minutes to 7 o'clock here in RT Radio 1. The lines are closed for a competition. And I only let them go on for a little bit longer. It was amazing. She let them go on for two extra minutes. It's unusual. So the lines are closed for a competition and we'll have our winner in just a... Well, let me see. How long is the next piece? The Chabrier piece is about 6 minutes long. So after that, but we'll give you the answer anyway. I'll just let it play because the first word is the answer. Claire from the great Gilbert O'Sullivan. So that was the answer to her competition. I say we'll have a winner in 6 minutes and 24 seconds.

Emmanuel Chabrier, that was España. The Montreal Symphony Orchestra, conducted by Charles Dutoit. Now, it's winter time. It's kind of Star Wars-ish, that, actually. Quite like that. So, winner of our overall winner today for our competition to the Cumber Wilds Festival 2026, heading to Mount Congreve Gardens and the concert with Frank and Walters live with Roolia Boolia. Margaret Callahan is in Nina in County Tipperary. You're our overall winner and our runner-up prize of 4 tickets to the White Horse Garden Guitar Club and Backyard Band at Woodhouse Estate in beautiful Stradbally, County Waterford is Johnny Mahon from Rathdowney in Leash. And we'll be in touch with you with all the details. Make sure you're available next Friday, Margaret. And Johnny, your prize is on Sunday evening. So make sure you're available for both of those. And we'll be in touch with you on Monday and get all that, all the details over to you. And enjoy and send

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1: And we'll join you at 7, Paul. Thank you very much. And that's about it from me. Thank you for looking after me. Big thank you to my producer, Anya Gallagher, who's been so kind. Lorcan will be back with you on Monday here on RTE Lyric FM. Do stay tuned, of course, as I say, coming live from West Cork from the Chamber Music Festival. But once again, thank you from me. I'll be back on Radio 1 on Monday morning at 5:30. Have a lovely, lovely evening, whatever you're up to.

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1: Good evening, everyone, and a very warm welcome to the library here in Bantry House and to our second weekend of live main evening concerts coming to you from this year's West Cork Chamber Music Festival. Included in our lineup this evening in our live concerts, two quartets by Philip Glass, with the Attica Quartet performing just a matter of weeks ago in the National Concert Hall, in one of our live Friday evening concerts with National Symphony Orchestra Ireland. They were joined by Angelique Kidjo, the African singer, writer, legend, activist, for the three Ife songs written especially for her by Philip Glass. Here she is with the Bruckner Orchestra Linz in this recording, under the direction of the great Glass specialist, Dennis Russell Davis. Beginning with Uldemari, here are three Ife songs.

Schumann.

Olodumare, Yemanja and Oshumare, the three Ife songs by Philip Glass, written especially for Angélique Kidjo. And there she was, the great African singer, activist and legend, joining the Bruckner Orchestra Linz in that recording under the direction of Dennis Russell Davis. And as I mentioned earlier on, two quartets by Philip Glass await us in our live concert coming to you from the West Cork Chamber Music Festival here in Bantry. We'll go live to the stage of the library here in Bantry House around 7:30, taking us now in that direction and reminding us that Lottie Betstein, the soprano, joins the Sonoro Quartet for Gabriel Fauré's cycle La Bonne Chanson. Here then is Fauré's Mazurka Opus 32, and to perform it in this recording, the pianist Jean-Philippe Collard.

0: That Mazurka Opus 32 by Gabriel Fauré with Jean-Philippe Collard, the pianist in that recording. And Fauré's song cycle, La Bonne Chanson, is included in our live concert this evening, coming to you from the West Cork Chamber Music Festival 2026, after this.
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2: 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What's that, you say? Too early? Perish the thought. Besides, where else can you find mechanical musical instruments from the Middle Ages, flutes made from swan bones, and over a dozen ancestors of the violin? 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
4: And now, Paul Herriot is standing by in the library of Bantry House for the West Cork Chamber Music Festival Live.

Good evening, everyone. I'm Paul Herriot on behalf of RTÉ Lyric FM and the Westcourt Chamber Music Festival. It is once again my great pleasure to welcome all of you here, all of you listening, as well as those of you who, through our association with the EBU, the European Broadcasting Union's Euro Radio Summer Festival series, are joining us across Europe this evening. Well, to each and every one of you, a very warm welcome to the library here in Bantry House and to the second of our weekends of live broadcasts from the West Cork Chamber Music Festival 2026, currently marking its 31st season. Well, these main evening concerts really are a centrepiece of every musical day here at the festival. Our concert this evening, no exception, features multiple musicians, a piano trio, two singers, two string quartets, a piano and bass, so it's going to be busy. In the second half of our programme this evening, we can look forward to two string quartets from the great American minimalist Philip Glass and the world premiere of a new work by Donica Dennehy, Wild Ground with the Attica Quartet. But to begin with, songs of despair and songs of love. Gabriel Fauré's cycle, La Bonne Chanson from the 1890s, is a setting of text from one of the great symbolists, the French poet and writer, Paul Verlaine. The beloved in question, the very young Mathilda Maud de Fleurville, and the songs range from youthful infatuation to an almost mystical union. But to begin with, something very different from the opposite end of the spectrum, really. The Austrian composer Thomas Larker has taken text from a Benetton Colours magazine article. Now, if you're familiar with that magazine or that campaign, you'll know how much interest that generated over the years and even controversy at times. Madness Folia, combined with photo reportage of psychiatric hospitals from around the world. The patient's perspective on reality, he tells us, is reflected in haunting pictures and, for the most part, short, concise texts, excerpts from interviews, fragments with strong inner force, which don't claim to represent people in their entirety. Rather, they illuminate small corners of a world. Entitled My Illness is the Medicine I Need. This is also the first song of the collection. So will you please welcome onto the stage soprano Catherine Dane and Gerald Spronk on violin, Nuala McKenna, the cellist, and Vera Cooper at the piano. They are the Delta Trio.

once they give you an injection.

injection. You instantly stop hearing. What's it give you? An injection. You instantly stop hearing. What's

Once they give you an injection, you instantly stop hearing voices. The Austrian composer Thomas Larker, taking those texts in his Madness Folia, combined with photoreportage of psychiatric hospitals from around the world, the patient's perspective on reality is reflected in the haunting works that we've just heard. Excerpts from interviews, fragments from a strong inner force. Not representing people in their entirety, rather they illuminate corners of a world. Catherine Dane, the soprano there, joining the Delta Trio. Gerard Spronk on violin, Nuala McKenna, the cellist, and Vera Cooper at the piano. Songs of despair and now songs of love in this, the first half of our main evening concert this evening, coming to you from the West Cork Chamber Music Festival here in Bantry. Well, Gabriel Fauré's cycle, La Bonne Chanson, from the 1890s,

is a setting of text from one of the great symbolists, the French poet and writer Paul Verlaine. The beloved in question was the young Mathilde Mot de Fleurville, and the songs, we are told, range from a youthful kind of infatuation to an almost mystical union. Well, Fleuret wrote these 9 songs for a singer he was involved with. "I've never written anything as spontaneously as I did La Bonne Chanson," he would say. "Indeed, I would say that I was helped by a similar degree of comprehension on the part of the singer who was to remain its most moving interpreter." Well, the singer, it seems, with whom he was involved, was one Emma Bardach. And if that sounds familiar, she wasn't only the wife initially of a wealthy banker, she would eventually go on to marry Claude Debussy and was also mother of the famous Dolly, immortalized, of course, through Debussy's much-loved suite of that very same name. But, of course, that is very much another story for another day. I want to give you the title of some of the songs. We begin with A Saint in Her Halo. Saint in Her Halo, we have 8 songs. And finally, Liebe Sess, The Winter Has Stopped. Well, our moving interpreter this evening is a soprano who is a great favourite here at Bantry, Lottie Betts Dean, who joins the Sonoro Quartet, and at the piano we'll have Deirdre Brenner. For, as I say, what is now a very reflective set of songs so different from the ones that we began with. Gabriel Fauré's cycle, La Bonne Chanson.

Well, Philip Glass has himself admitted that Schubert was his father's favorite composer, and that quartet sense, echoing that particular work by Schubert, is, of course, Philip Glass's work, written originally for the Cronus, tangible proof of that connection. Amy Schroeder and Dominic Salerni on violins, Nathan Schramm on viola, and Andrew Yee, the cellist, they are Ataka Quartet. And now we welcome the world premiere of a new work by the composer Donica Dennehy. Wild Ground for String Quartet, commissioned by West Cork Chamber Music Festival. And Donica Dennehy himself puts it rather more clearly when he tells us, in his own words, "I'm a poor gardener, but I can't afford a landscaper, like all our neighbours, seemingly. So I have to go to battle with the level of growth out the back of the house every year. Well, recently, I began to excuse my curated weed patches as rewilding, but the so-called weeds, especially the dandelions and purple things I don't know the name of, can be just as beautiful as the intentionally planted flowers. Well, the power of things to grow astonishes me every spring, and increasingly, it reminds me of how one of my Kerry grandmothers would invest all sorts of mythology in the land. She was a small farmer, so she'd a deep knowledge of it. We couldn't play with water outside after a certain time for fear of disturbing the fairies, or walk on certain mounds in the main field, again for the fear of disturbing fairies. Face little flurries of wind off the ground where the disturbed fairies and so on. Well, my limited experience of a back garden tells me she was right to hold the land in such reverence. The three movements of the piece that we're about to hear, Fairy Winds, the Shapeshifter's Dance, and of Growth and Decay in the middle, honour Dennehy's grandmother's cultivation of, and at the same time, respect and fear for the wild power of the ground, as we now welcome back to the stage Amy Schroeder and Dominic Salerni on violins, Nathan Schramm on viola, and Andrew Yee, the cellist, Ataka Quartet, for the world premiere of Wild Ground for String Quartet by Donica Dennehy.

Siguiha, fairy winds of growth and decay. And Ondasa Onpuka, the shapeshifter's dance. The three movements there that comprise the world premiere of the Wild Ground for String Quartet by Donica Dennehy, who joins our musicians on stage tonight for that very first performance of his work. Very much inspired by one of his Kerry grandmothers, and a great respect and reverence for the power of the earth. Amy Schroeder and Dominic Salerni on violins, Nathan Schramm on viola, and Andrew Yee, the cellist. They are the Ataka Quartet, formed back in 2003 at the Juilliard, the renowned Juilliard School in New York City by Amy and Andrew, and thriving ever since, making such a great contribution to this year's West Cork Chamber Music Festival. Well, for our last work this evening, we return to Philip Glass. Film music doesn't feature so often in this particular festival, as indeed festival director Francis Humphreys has reminded us in his notes. But this year, there are two unlikely appearances. Korngold's Third Quartet, played by the Caledors, wonderful quartet earlier on this week, and this evening sees now a performance of Philip Glass's Mishima Quartet. Glass composed his music specifically for Paul Schrader's film about the notorious Japanese author, playwright, and latter-day samurai warrior, Yukio Mishima. Well, the film is framed by the writer's highly theatrical suicide, interspersed with dramatizations of his novels and details of his personal life. Well, the individual titles of each of the six movements here tell their own story. 1957 award montage to begin with, then November 25, Ichigaya. 1934, Grandmother and Kimitake. 1962, Bodybuilding, Blood Oath, and finally, Mishima Closing. Well, Ataka Quartet will return to the stage now for this final work in our concert this evening. Philip Glass, his String Quartet, number 3 from 1985, Mishima.

0: Mishima closing the sixth and final work, or rather movement from that work by Philip Glass, his Mishima Quartet. Glass composed his music specifically for Paul Schrader's film about the notorious Japanese author, playwright, and latter-day samurai warrior, Ukio Mishima. And there it is, performed for us this evening, Glass's String Quartet No. 3 from 1985, with Amy Schroeder and Dominic Salerni on violins, Nathan Schramm on viola, and Andrew Yee, the cellist, the Ataka Quartet, formed, as I mentioned earlier, at the renowned Juilliard School in New York City back in 2003 by Amy and Andrew, and lighting up the stage tonight at this year's West Cork Chamber Music Festival. And I hope very much that you've enjoyed a very varied programme this evening, two song cycles, three quartets. And, of course, we will be back tomorrow evening from 7 here on Lyric, live, of course, from 8 o'clock, coming to you from St. Brendan's Church tomorrow night in the square here in Bantry, as we continue our second weekend of coverage of the West Cork Chamber Music Festival 2026. Sound supervision this evening from Ruth Kennington and Tom Norton. Technical backup provided by Emma Ward, our production coordinator, Tyler Alderson, and producer, of course, Gail Henry. I'm Paul Herriot, and I should just tell you now that there will be music taking us up to Owen O'Kelly, who presents a programme of recently composed works from around the globe at the top of the hour. But in the meantime, from all of us here at Bantry House, can I wish you a very good night. Join me, Paul Herriot, on Opera Night for a world-class summer season from Europe's greatest stages. Enjoy the sparkling comedy of Mozart's The Marriage of Figaro from Glyndebourne and the champagne-soaked delight of Die Fledermaus from Vienna. Prepare to be captivated by the passion of Gounod's Faust from Covent Garden, the grandeur of Bellini's Norma from La Scala, Milan, and the enchanting beauty of Lakme from Slovenia. We'll also bring you the tragedy of Verdi's Rigoletto and the scandalous exploits of Mozart's Don Giovanni from Munich. Opera's greatest stories, unforgettable voices, and spectacular performances, all on Opera Night with me, Paul Herriot, Saturday evenings from 7, here on RTE Lyric FM.
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and welcome to Music from Around the Globe. I'm Eoin O'Kelly, and on tonight's programme, a special broadcast in place of the usual programme, Vespertine. This evening, we're going to give you a whirlwind tour of contemporary classical music from around the globe. It comes to us courtesy of an annual event, the International Rostrum of Composers.

composers that is run by the International Music Council, an organization that is an arm of the United Nations and that has as its central propositions the promotion of what it calls the five musical rights of the world's citizens. These include the rights to listen to and participate in music, to express ourselves freely through music, and the right to proper musical facilities and fair remuneration for musical artists. The International Rostrum is part of that commitment and is a showcase for contemporary classical music composers to get heard and played by participating broadcasters from around the world. What's contemporary classical music, you might ask? Well, it includes multitudes, and if I attempted a definition, I might be here all night. One thing, though, that unites all the music we're about to hear is that it has, in some sense, notation. There's a physical score that means it can be replicated or interpreted by orchestras and other ensembles from the page. With the difficulty of defining all this in mind, might be best just to get going. Each year, a group of radio producers, mostly from European broadcasters, but from a few other countries besides, listens together to a selection of recently composed works from their respective countries. The meeting is organised by the United Nations International Music Council and is styled the International Rostrum of Composers. If you like, you can think about it a little bit like a Eurovision for composers. Last year's event took place in Ljubljana, Slovenia, where some 30 radio producers listened to 50 works of music, all composed within the last 5 years. The delegates, of which I was one, selected a playlist of 12 works that, in their collective view, represent some of the most exciting works of contemporary music. We'll play those works in full tonight, giving you, the listener, a chance to sample some of the best contemporary composed music from, among other places, Portugal, Latvia, Argentina, Austria, China, and the host nation, Slovenia. The works are selected for their quality and for their distinctiveness, with one work singled out for a special prize, of which more later, the winner of the Eurovision for composers, if you like. But for now, let's begin with Portugal. This is Mariano Dionisio and her piece, Mythological Portraits. The piece is written for a cappella voices and inspired by the literary movement, Magical Realism.

Composer Daria Kukal-Morsheva was at the rostrum as a representative of Czech radio. Her piece, Calmness 2, was written for clarinet and vibraphone and was a conscious effort on the composer's part to find something that would connect listeners to the present moment and to enjoy the calm in what she calls today's fast times. This is Calmness 2.

Daria Kukal-Morsheva's Calmness 2 for B-flat clarinet and vibraphone, one of the selected works at the 2025 International Rostrum of Composers, an antidote, she hopes, to our fast times. The Polish composer Aleksandra Sliesz's work presented at the Rostrum was more high concept, exploring as it does the tuning system developed by the American composer Lamont Young and combining live orchestra with electroacoustic drones. Unlike the well-tempered system commonly used in Western classical music, Young's system is based on natural harmonic relationships, resulting in intervals and resonances that feel both unfamiliar yet deeply organic at the same time, and also posing a challenge for the orchestra, which in this case

The Basel Sinfonietta in Alexander Sliss's Suspended in Ratios. Another work which took a conceptual approach was Florux by the Swiss composer and sound artist Daniel Zea, who took the harmonica playing of a musician he encountered in the Amazon jungle and wrote this piece for orchestra, which he thinks of as a single large instrument which is being used here to magnify the original harmonica sound. This is

Daniel Zayas Florux, the Swiss composer's work selected by the International Rostrum of Composers in 2025. Yes, you are listening to the Lyric FM. My name is Owen O'Kelly, and I'm playing you a selection of music from the kind of Eurovision of classical music that is held by the UN each year. Last year's edition took place in May 2025 in Ljubljana, and what you're hearing tonight between now and roughly 1 o'clock are the 12 pieces that were selected by the delegates at that rostrum.

You're listening to Music from Around the Globe, a selection of music from the International Rostrum of Composers in 2025. And we have two bonus tracks from you now. They're taken from the Irish submission to the Rostrum, and they come from Irene Buckley's longer work, The Lament for Art O'Leary, an opera which was performed by Chamber Choir Ireland and the RTE Concert Orchestra with soloists Kim Sheehan and Emma Nash. We'll hear the first two movements of the opera, O'Conn and I'd Give Anything. The opera, of course, is based on the Cuina Art O'Leary, which was Eileen Dubh Ní Chonaill's extemporized poem on the occasion of the murder of poor old Art O'Leary. And the text here is taken from Vona Gruach's translation of that work. This is Irene Buckley's The Lament for Art O'Leary.

two movements there from the Lament for Art O'Leary, Irene Buckley's setting of the words in Von O'Groark's translation of that poem. The soloists were Emma Nash and Kim Sheehan. Chamber Choir Ireland provided the chorus, and the RTE Concert Orchestra was conducted by Gavin Maloney, and we were very proud to take that to Slovenia as our submission to the rostrum, where it was very well received by the assembled delegates.

And if you're so inclined, you can find out more about the International Rostrum of Composers at the International Music Council's website. Google International Music Council and they'll point you in the right direction. Another of the young composers selected was Portugal's João Caldas. He took his inspiration from the painter Paul Cézanne, who attempted to capture what could be called the force in things through his paintings. This mountain was once fire is the result of that search.

the Portuguese composer João Caldas, This Mountain Was Once Fire. 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This is Music from Around the Globe, a selection of music from the International Rostrum of Composers, a kind of annual Eurovision, as I've said, for composers. The 71st edition took place last May in Slovenia. We've been listening to some of the works which were selected by the jury, but like the Eurovision, there is an actual winner too. And in this case, it came from Latvia. Gundega Schmidt's The White Birds is dedicated to the Trio Baltia musicians Paula Sumane, violin, Eugenia Frolova, viola, and Anna Veslova, cello, who perform it here. And the work has a relatively simple premise and is all the better for that. It takes four birds, which are not renowned for their singing voices, mute swans, collared doves, seagulls, and white storks, and creates four miniatures that explore the sound world of each, from flapping wings to cooing, hissing, and clacking. This is The White Birds.

Gundega Schmidt's The White Birds, the highly commended work in the general category of last year's International Rostrum of Composers, played there by the Trio Baltia, to whom it is dedicated. Another work selected in the young composer category was the Estonian composer Gregor Kula's Wait, I'm Forgetting Something, for piano, magnetics and electronics. According to the composer, the piece depicts forgetting as a means through which we perceive our surroundings, something which we are all perhaps all too familiar with. Gregor Kula's Wait, I'm Forgetting Something.

Gregor Kula's Wait, I'm Forgetting Something, the young Estonian composer representing his country at the International Rostrum of Composers in Slovenia last year, as was his compatriot Evelyn Separ. Her work, Iris, was written for the Arvo Pärt Festival in Dortmund in 2024. It took the poetry of another Estonian luminary, Jan Kaplinski, and set it to music performed here by the Estonian Philharmonic Chamber Choir, conducted by Tonu Kaljuste. This is Evelyn Separ's Iris.

Evelyn Separ's setting of a poem by the Estonian writer Jan Kaplinski, performed there by the Estonian Philharmonic Chamber Choir. All through the evening here, we're featuring the broadcast premieres of compositions from around the world as played at the International Rostrum of Composers last year. Think of it as a way of taking the pulse of contemporary music in the participating countries and getting a snapshot of various current trends in composition. We might not particularly associate club culture with the less demotic, more rarefied world of classical music, but it was club culture that inspired the work of the Austrian composer, which was presented by the Austrian national broadcaster ORF at the Rostrum last year. Alessandro Battici took the use of light, sudden bursts of rich colour, the high-frequency flashes of light and darkness of strobe lighting as the basis for his Luminal Mirage, a reflection in sound of the lighting in nightclubs. This is Luminal Mirage.

Alessandro Battici's Luminal Mirage, a reflection in sound of the lighting in nightclubs, as the composer says. Lightness and brightness was also an inspiration for the work of Alexanders Avramis, another of the Latvian composers presented at the Rostrum. His work, Ausma, which translates as dawn or sunrise in English, was a way of exploring the infinite range of possibilities that the orchestra presents to represent the process of brightening and darkening in sound. This is Ausma.

Ausma, the work of the Latvian composer Aleksandrs Asvermes, as presented at the Rostrum in Slovenia last year. The Norwegian composer Anna Berg's work, The Grammar of Ornament, took the sound of a traditional Vietnamese monochord, the Dan Bao. You could think of it as like a single-string zither, which has a kind of a vocally sound. And she explored it through the use of a solo violin set against a large ensemble. As the title suggests, it's the facility for ornamentation in the original instrument, the Dan Bao, that gives the violin its character here. This is The Grammar of Ornament.

Hannah Berg's The Grammar of Ornament as presented by NRK Norway at the Rostrum last year. The violinist was Huro Cleven Hagen. The Oslo Sinfonietta were conducted by Christian Eggen. We're coming to the end of our Whistle Stop tour. The highlights from last year's International Rostrum of Composers. This one comes from Urška Pompa, who's from the host nation, Slovenia. And she found herself surprised on a summer visit from Slovenia's biggest moth, the wild Japanese silk moth. The rustling sound of its silken wings was the jumping off point for this composition for solo clarinet. This is Saturnidae.

Saturnide, a reflection on a moth for solo clarinet by the Slovenian composer Urška Pompej. That's the penultimate work we're bringing you tonight from the International Rostrum of Composers. The final one seems fitting as a note of thanks for all that has come before. This is Ruta Paidere's Magnificat. The Latvian Radio Choir is conducted by Kaspars Putnins.